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2: 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Scattered showers and storms tonight with a low temperature around 64 degrees. Friday, scattered showers and storms continue with a high of 75. Saturday, scattered storms, 74. Thunderstorms Sunday, high of 82. I'm meteorologist Ray Miller on 93.3 The Planet. Right now, it's 79.

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0: It's where all the water that's flowing off of your shingles pools together on its way to the gutters. And pooling water is bad. If a roof is going to leak, chances are it's going to leak there. But like the Army Corps of Engineers rerouting the Mississippi, we send all that water into the valley on purpose. And then one of our guys has to make sure those valleys can handle the deluge. 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Guy Roofing. You got a roof? You got a guy.
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3, the planet. Scattered showers and storms tonight with a low temperature around 64 degrees. Friday, scattered showers and storms continue with a high of 75. Saturday, scattered storms, 74. Thunderstorms Sunday, high of 82. I'm meteorologist Ray Miller on 93.3, the planet. Right now, it's 75.

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1: 4 years after the night in Paris that no one could explain, Ronaldo returned. He'd shredded his knee twice in between. Some thought he'd never play again. He arrived in Asia with a new haircut, that strange triangular tuft on his forehead, and started scoring against Turkey, Belgium, England, Turkey again. By the final in Yokohama against Germany, he was the tournament's leading scorer. Then in the second half, he scored both goals. A scuffed shot Oliver Kahn couldn't hold. A swept finish from a Rivaldo dummy. 2-0, Brazil's fifth star. Ronaldo dropped to his knees on the grass, eyes closed. The ghost of 1998 finally exercised. The greatest comeback in the sport's history.
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0: 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Scattered showers and storms tonight with a low temperature around 64 degrees. Friday, scattered showers and storms continue with a high of 75. Saturday, scattered storms, 74. Thunderstorms Sunday, high of 82. I'm meteorologist Ray Miller on 93.3 The Planet. Right now, it's 73.
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0: 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Scattered showers and storms tonight with a low temperature around 64 degrees. Friday, scattered showers and storms continue with a high of 75. Saturday, scattered storms, 74. Thunderstorm Sunday, high of 82. I'm meteorologist Ray Miller on 93.3 The Planet. Right now, it's 74.
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0: 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Here's the Carolinas' most trusted forecast on 93.3 The Planet. Scattered showers and storms tonight with a low temperature around 64 degrees. Friday, scattered showers and storms continue with a high of 75. Saturday, scattered storms, 74. Thunderstorms Sunday, high of 82. I'm meteorologist Ray Miller on 93.3 The Planet. Right now, it's 72.
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2: When you finally find your thing, you want the whole world to know about that thing. 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Whether you want to create flyers for that thing, make presentations for that thing, or design merch for that thing, you can do anything. 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

be the planet. Scattered showers and storms tonight with a low temperature around 64 degrees. Friday, scattered showers and storms continue with a high of 75. Saturday, scattered storms, 74. Thunderstorm Sunday, high of 82. I'm meteorologist Ray Miller on 93.3 The Planet. Right now, it's 70.

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0: 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Three songs from the same artist. This is Jacques the Rock. I am here with, Madam, what is your name?
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1: They arrived in Germany under a cloud. Hachipoli, the match-fixing scandal, had just broken in Italy, threatening to demote Juventus and disgrace the league. Several squad members faced charges back home. Coach Marcello Lippi turned isolation into fuel. Italy played pragmatically, ruthlessly. Goalkeeper Gianluigi Buffon conceded just 2 goals all tournament, 1 penalty, 1 own goal. They beat Germany in the semifinal at extra time. Fabio Grosso curling home a beauty in the final minute. Then France in Berlin. Penalties. Grosso again. The last kick. Trezeguet missed. Italy's 4th World Championship. The squad lifted the trophy and dedicated it to the country, to the league, to the friends back home waiting for verdicts.
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0: White. When news matters, it matters where you get your news. 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
1: Good morning, everybody. I'm
2: Yeah, whatever.
3: Go feeding leopards in France and whatnot.
1: Yeah, go on with your bed. So, all right. So,
2: I want a big hot breakfast.
1: I'm hungry. Breakfast.
2: Choice is yours. Breakfast or a spa package?
3: Dude.
2: What's your choice?
3: Why the hell did, again, we're marketing geniuses. Why did Carl's Jr. never do a hot Carl breakfast?
2: Dude.
3: I mean, come on.
1: Come on.
3: Is that not perfect? What? Now, Hardee's couldn't do it, but hot Carl's could.
1: What would you, I don't even want to know. Chili in the morning? Too soon.
2: I think Hardee should have come out with decorative armbands you could wear.
3: Yeah.
2: It said Hardee's all over it.
1: That'd be cool. Cheese.
2: For the Hardee's boys.
3: No, not for. Oh, they could have ran with it with them too. Hardee? Hardee looks like he's been to Hardee's a couple times. They could use him.
2: I can't figure him out.
1: I love him. He's great.
2: Yeah.
1: He's a nice guy.
2: Yeah, this can't get a look on him. Is he hot though?
1: In his own little way.
2: Now, what does that mean?
3: That's the way she says it about us. She has to.
1: You guys are handsome.
3: You gotta say that.
1: Do you think you're hideous?
2: No.
1: No, you're good looking.
3: Oh, you sound really convinced the way you said it.
2: You sound good looking. You got a real pretty face.
1: Well, I'm gonna be careful what I say because you all have women.
3: Am I a hell of a good cook?
1: And when you know, I love your wife. I've met your girlfriend. I like her. I don't want to hurt their feelings and say that I'm getting creepy with their significant others.
2: She did say you were getting a little handsy foot with her.
3: Yeah. So for that.
1: I was what?
2: You were taking off your shoe and running it up her leg?
3: What's up with that?
1: When?
2: At the bar.
3: We're talking about like side of the foot, up the leg.
2: You put your hand up her skirt?
3: Like this right here. Both hands.
1: I don't know what the hell you're talking about.
3: And you're like, oh, I was trying to grab my purse. What is this?
2: You stole her panties.
3: You did.
1: I think you're over.
3: Exactly. You mailed them to yourself too.
1: Okay.
2: You're a panty pocketer.
3: You went down to Washington Street and you mailed panties to yourself.
1: I'm a terrible person.
2: Yeah. Breaking news.
1: I can't remember that ever happened.
3: There's no rehab for panty stealing.
1: All right. So today.
2: Panty sniffer stealer.
1: No. I wasn't the bad one in that room, I'll have you know.
2: If you played basketball, your name would be Penny Hardaway.
1: Somebody else was out of control.
3: Ah, Penny Hardaway.
1: I was trying to, you know, keep that person calm.
2: Yes.
1: And then it went out to the
2: room. I was kidding. She didn't say you hit on her.
1: No, I know that. Okay, so.
2: You did steal her panties, though. She wasn't wearing none. They're not. Just kidding.
1: Whoops.
2: Just kidding. I really just pulled back on that. I was just kidding.
1: You should.
2: Just kidding.
1: You should.
2: You might not want me to say that.
1: So there was a study.
2: That's what I always do.
1: You and your mouth.
2: I know.
1: So there was a study that the average American says the real start of summer is May 21st today. However, summer doesn't officially begin until Sunday, June 21st.
2: We're still getting all them April showers here in Plum May.
3: Yeah, we're getting too many of them.
1: We need that. But today is actually National Waitstaff Day, so tip your waitstaff.
2: Oh, Paige, are you gonna have us working in a diner, holding trays of food?
3: Oh yes. Yeah, what are you gonna have us doing? Are we gonna look like Alice?
2: Make me flow. I wanna kiss my grits.
3: Make me the lady from Spartanburg who was on that show.
1: I don't know.
2: The blonde later on after Flo left. You'd be male.
3: Or we and Roseanne's working the open face sandwiches.
2: Loose meat.
3: Yep.
1: What was the show again?
3: He said Alice. I say Roseanne.
2: Alice.
1: Yeah, it was Alice. Okay, I'll see if I can do it. Trademarks. I don't know.
2: Yes.
3: I'd love
2: to trade him, but no one will take him.
1: Okay.
2: I'd rather have grill marks. I'm just kidding about that, too.
3: It's my nickname. Yeah, I got an apron that says it. They got one that says kiss the cook. Yeah, it's pointing here. They got one that makes me look like a sheriff because the mitts are guns. Yeah.
2: What's he call his skid loader? Paige?
1: Yeah, I don't know.
2: Breaking news, you're a horrible person and you sniff panties. What else?
3: You steal them too.
1: My God, I do not. All right, so Jessica Simpson.
3: Thrift store panties at that.
2: Yes.
1: Oh, God, no. We don't even resell those.
2: She stole them from Pluto's closet.
1: That's what it is.
2: I use a parody so they can't see
1: them. You can't sell used undergarments, can you?
2: Gorsh! You want to sell your used panties? Come to Plate Pluto's.

0: Nobody would buy that.
1: We got panties with all kind of different conditions in them.
2: Although we did turn them into cows.
0: Although we did sell bathing suits, and that's kind of like the same thing. This is gross.
2: We also get into beds at hotel rooms where people have been boinking on all night long. And don't think anything
0: about it.
2: And
0: you hold the remote control, which is the nastiest thing.
1: I can't do it goofy, but it's fun. Oh, we got panties that look like floss in the back. They're real thin and small. That turns into an R-worded Harry Carey a little bit.
0: Yeah, you see.
1: We got panties that's
0: weird.
1: Don't look like you're wearing anything at all back there.
2: Wait a minute, we're doing Goofy.
1: Ball two.
2: Pluto was the dog. Cubbies. It didn't talk.
1: Oh, yeah, it was.
2: Goofy. Yeah, we're doing Goofy's Closet.
1: Yeah. Didn't have a nice ring to it at that point.
2: No, it didn't. All right.
1: Do they call it Plato's Closet because they're all wearing togas and carrying around books?
0: I have no idea. I tried to sell some clothes there. And they didn't buy any of mine, but they bought.
2: Well, you cut the nipples out of all your shirts.
1: You did. Right. Like, what is this? This shirt looks like Homer Simpson.
2: You bring this in for Lil' Kim?
0: They bought one of mine, but they bought some stuff that was like my husband's. And they bought some of that.
2: Huh?
0: I don't know.
1: You got any bras you want to sell? We'll buy some bras.
0: And then I took
2: mine.
0: You got
2: a gently used gimp mask.
0: Well, I took mine. It was like some designer stuff that was.
1: Bugle Boy.
0: Really nice.
1: Jordache.
0: And I wanted more money for it, and they were going to give me nothing, so I took it somewhere else.
2: Wow.
1: You know where she took it? She took it to an alley where I was there with a fistful of cash.
2: David Blaine, what are you doing buying pants?
0: Why am I so turned on by David Blaine? And
1: psychologically, I do not know, but there's something going on there with that.
2: He was on the island.
1: I want to buy some socks, and I'll make them disappear. I'll make them so stiff they walk on their own. You ever seen a pair of socks walk by themselves? Give me 3 minutes with them. I'll show you how it works.
2: 3 minutes. You're going to do it twice?
0: I don't know. It's like so weird.
1: You got to have enough for each sock.
0: I was like, I keep talking, but I don't know. All right. So Jessica Simpson explained why she and her mom flew first class to Hawaii while her kids were in coach.
1: Chairs leaning the
0: she
1: wrong way.
0: She blamed her mother, saying that she's the one who bought the tickets. I kind of believe that story, but I would.
2: No, a lot of celebrities do that.
1: This is child abuse is what
2: Will
1: it is.
2: Ferrell does that when he and his wife and kids go on vacation or something. I saw this a while back where he says that.
0: They talk too much.
2: Homeboy, you never shut up. No, he's like, I've done all this work. Why am I just going to give them these luxuries? They should have to earn it like I did.
1: So they got to sit and coach.
0: I think that's ridiculous. It's your family. Sit with your family. Enjoy the time together. You're on vacation.
2: See both sides of it. Now, I'm not going to put it on, you know, like if it's like she's, you know, like now at her age, yeah, I'd let her. You know, if she wants to throw in and pay the difference, she can sit up front with us.
0: I'm just seeing if I go somewhere, say I take Jared to Disneyland or something fun like that. I'm not going to sit and...
2: I borrowed Big Brown's cell phone today.
0: I'm not going to sit in first class and put my son in coach.
2: Right.
0: That's rude. Yes. Like, aren't you related? Well, I'm going to put him in the back because he's not as good as I am. I think that is just... I don't know, but...
1: Paige actually has a truck, and when she takes him to dinner, she makes him ride in the bed.
0: I do not.
2: That is his bed, actually.
1: It is. He has
2: to have one inside.
0: Not true.
1: He's living in the back of the truck.
2: Your door open. You mean the tailgate, Mom?
0: Oh, my God, not true.
1: The guy, the neighbor walking around trying to service the neighborhood.
0: I drove this poor child around in the Barbie car for so long until he started getting too tall. Like, he was uncomfortable, and he's sitting like this.
1: All the two-seater she has.
0: He's like this, so I had to get a car that was bigger for him to drive around with.
1: So this sucks. I don't want to ride in this freaking small car.
2: Maybe his head knocked out the back window that time.
0: He did.
2: Man. I'm finally glad you got a car that turns into a TLC commercial. But like, I'm glad you finally got a car that's reliable and then stuff wasn't falling off of it.
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0: breaks. I really do. I wish I could just...
1: I hate when I'm watching them, but like when I'm here, I kind of like them.
0: Well, oh, yeah, but I'm talking about the continuation of talking.
1: Yeah, yeah.
0: Because we continue talking here, and then you know, sorry, guys, that's just the way it is.
1: But we were good about not talking a whole lot about this one off the air.
0: Talk about something else.
1: Kind of save it.
0: So, Paige, again, I ask you.
1: No, that was,
0: If you could freeze, the day and time doesn't matter, but if you could freeze time, let's say it's now.
2: Uh-huh.
0: You freeze time, and I don't know how long it stays frozen. What would you do? Hi, I'm John Quinones.
1: Now, this is open-ended. It could be anything.
2: I could go anywhere I wanted to go.
1: You could do anything.
2: And how long do I have?
0: Again, you do not listen well.
2: I'm just saying, hypothetically.
1: You got more degrees than a thermometer, woman.
2: You freeze time so it stays as long as I want.
0: Yeah, I mean, well, not forever, because then that would be... Let's say you get an hour.
2: An hour?
0: This is taking a Cher song and now turn it into 34 minutes.
2: Other than the nap.
1: That's what it was.
2: I think I'd go eat breakfast.
0: Well, you're not getting the point. You're not getting the point.
1: Oh, this is great. These answers are...
0: Unless that's your bougie answer. I hate eating breakfast with so many people around.
1: Now, look, you realize what the starting points are, right? You can go any time in the past. Probably go to the future if you want to even do that.
2: Where would I go?
1: Marty!
2: All right.
1: Any event, you could do anything.
2: I would eat breakfast in Paris.
0: What is
1: that? Dang it. Oh!
0: If you froze it, the dude making your crepes in the kitchen's going to stop. You're going to have to go in there and cook it yourself.
2: I'll do it.
0: That is dumb.
1: Well, you can
0: of
1: do
0: all the things in the world.
1: You can do anything.
0: You imagine if Elon did a thing. We discovered time travel, and one lucky person is going to do it. Oh, it goes to at page 933, WTPT 933, hashtag Laskowski. You won. What would you like to do?
3: Mm-hmm. I want to go to Paris and have breakfast.
1: Hey, bro, I can get myself to. I don't care. Okay,
0: you can do anything you want to. No one would know.
2: So you want me to do something nefarious.
0: I want you to do what... I think that's your heart. That shows you as a person. And that's a very big compliment I give.
1: Would you settle for a biscuit in La France?
0: Of anything you could do, and you would have breakfast. That's, I believe you too.
1: Yeah.
0: You have no darkness inside of you.
1: But if you had to think.
0: Where's Charlie Murphy?
1: Charlie Murphy. There's a better answer.
0: Yes. Yeah. I would rob a bank.
1: Dude.
2: Oh, see, I would never think
1: that was
2: of
1: exactly
2: anything.
1: What I was going to say. That was one of the things I was going to say.
0: I would rob a bank, and I would do my research, find out which one would be the best one to rob. It wouldn't be Fort Knox because there's nothing there.
2: Let people out of jail.
0: No.
1: Plus, it would have to like be from a certain spot in the bank, because I had a teller tell me once that they got knocked off. It was a bank on Wade Hampton Boulevard.
0: Yeah.
1: And they saw the die packs go off, and the guy was going down the road. And sometimes they still got some of that money back.
0: Oh, I've seen bank robbery money before. They're supposed to burn it, but I've seen some.
2: Oh, yeah, because... It's got ink or whatever on it.
1: So not only is time frozen, like everybody's frozen. Yeah.
0: Okay, can I have breakfast after I rob the bank?
2: No, I wouldn't think of stealing, though. I'd go pet a leopard.
0: You'd probably skin it and make a pair of britches out of it, knowing you.
2: No.
1: It would have to be paused. Well, would you do that if you knew you could get away with it?
2: Yes.
1: Use real animal fur for your pants.
2: And go lay down with them and cuddle with them.
1: Well, hang on a second. This kind of turned weird.
0: It's turning into bestiality.
1: No. God almighty.
2: Why is it always like...
0: I told you I was a cougar.
1: Turns into a banner ad now.
0: I'm a cougar that wants to be with a Black Panther. Not like that, though. I mean, not that there's anything wrong with that.
2: I'd go play with the giraffes.
0: When I put my fist in the air, it's holding some food
2: standing,
0: for the tiger.
2: I'd go pet them because they could move.
1: God, robbing a bank is a good one. That's exactly what I was going to do.
0: She would be sitting there eating croissants, petting a damn tiger. I love frozen time.
1: Now, here's the other thing. When time unfreezes, they're going to notice what happened.
0: Right.
1: It's not like it didn't happen, just time froze.
0: Yes, but you are moving at the speed of light, so it won't show up on any security.
1: Okay, so it has to be untraceable. If we rob the bank...
0: Even the flock cameras won't work.
1: We got to take the money that's out of circulation that nobody's looking for. Everything in the bank's accounted for and
2: marked.
1: I mean,
2: if you took the money and you...

0: gave it to people that didn't have it, I would say yes.
1: So that, you know, that's a very valid point. Stealing cash is not wise to do.
0: Because whatever happens, you're going to pay for that later on, whatever thing, karma.
1: And if you did some kind of digital thing, there would, that paper trail would exist. If time froze, though, I'm thinking from a movie.
2: Yeah, like, okay, would we, well, you could just do one thing, right? So we're robbing the bank, but we're not trying to go stop any historical event that happened. You're not going to step in front of JFK and take that bullet for him?
1: Hell no.
2: I'd appreciate it if you did. You know,
1: how would I step in front of him in a moving car?
2: Well, you got to get in it. That's the thing. It's paused.
1: You see, the car's
2: paused.
1: There's a fat kid takes off across Dealey Plaza trying to run. Slow down, limousine.
0: Yes.
2: Now, Kennedy's.
1: I run a 10-second 40.
2: Kennedy's paused, but his eyes are moving. And he's thinking, like, who's this fat kid going down the grassy knoll here?
1: It's like a young Fidel Castro running across.
0: Oh, no.
2: Who's this little fat redneck kid with a high top, the ass mole, I think.
1: The Bay of Pig.
0: You'd go stop the guy's stones from being destroyed.
2: Oh, I would like to go back and see how that happened.
1: Or there is video of it.
2: Let me put you right here. Stand right there and don't move, you little kid.
0: I know. God, I would change some scores in a football game or something.
2: God, now look, she's going back to Candlestick Park or whatever. She's climbing up the scoreboard.
1: She's turning into Biff.
2: Now, when they unfreeze, Joe Montana's like, I just threw three effing touchdowns. How do we have 3 points?
0: It's like, wait,
2: what the hell just happened?
0: You know, there's 1 point things at the end where there's just.
1: Right.
2: You feel like you'd say something like, "I'd go back, to the Last Supper, and I'd rub my boobs all over the food, and then I would just disappear."
1: I'd steal Judas's silver and give it back to Jesus. Say, "Ha ha, you're an Indian giver." Oops,
0: that's where karma would get you. I would not.
1: You're a Corinthian giver. I don't know what they would have called an Indian back then. I don't know if they knew of them.
0: I would tell Eve, "Don't eat it."
2: You talk about the apple.
0: Yeah.
1: All right. You could freeze time, Paige. What would you do? I'd go have breakfast.
2: I'd go pet a leopard.
1: I'd go lay down and cuddle with a leopard in Paris.
2: Anything at all.
1: But then
0: those are dreams.
1: Off there, you know, if you send Paige a message, a lot of times she'll share it with us, and not the message, but just talk about it or whatever. And
2: yep.
1: Somebody's being a hater online.
2: She'll vent.
1: And
2: haters make me greater.
1: That dark side of her came out, didn't it?
2: Yeah, it did. Jeez.
0: What did I say?
2: She just ranted on the one guy.
1: You said mother F his mother.
2: Yeah. You told him to go get his own show. Get out of his mom's basement. Then you said, it's time for dinner, my 40-year-old son.
1: 40-year-old loser. It's like, what? God. I mean, hell.
2: Wow.
1: That's offensive to me because I am way over that.
0: You're in the club. How is it talking to you?
1: I'm nifty. I'm not lordy. I'm nifty.
2: She said, why don't you go get a show nobody will give an F about?
1: As I know, like, strong. Wow. Like,
0: well, because they were saying something bad about you guys, and I didn't think that was nice. I think you're funny. You make me laugh all day long, and I look forward to it.
1: Thank you.
0: Honestly.
1: Your Instagram does the same for me. Yesterday, you had tentacles coming out of your eyeballs, and it...
2: She did ask the stupidest question earlier. I got to give you credit for.
0: What was the stupidest?
2: When you said, do you want me to make my boobs smaller? I'm like, what?
0: Yes.
2: Kind of R-worded question
0: I
2: is that?
0: I did. I have
2: wrong?
0: That.
1: Ridiculous. That's a W.
2: Damn it. All right, I'm just going to throw this out there.
1: Yeah.
2: I don't know
1: because
2: how.
1: Because people are saying that our answers of Rob.

0: Pacific person, by the way. Everybody's frozen when you go back to wherever. I mean, there might be some people you kind of curious about, you know, how stuff's looking, right?
1: God.
0: So you might, now look, I don't know if it's like technically illegal because they're paused and it's not really assault, but.
1: But it is.
0: I mean, like if you, you pull a shirt and kind of take a peek at somebody, you just. Like, it's not, isn't that bad, first off?
2: Yeah.
0: Everybody's frozen. Now, they're not going to know what happened because.
1: That's true. It won't affect them, like, mentally, like with PTSD or anything like that.
0: Plus, you're not rearranging, like, clothes or whatever. You just kind of.
1: And you're not, like, you know, thumping the melon like you would in a produce stand. You're not going up.
0: I'm doing that in private time. Well. But you, you know, you just kind of want to.
1: Because I can't say that I would really think that you would just take a peek.
0: I wouldn't do anything to, you know, that would physically hurt anybody.
1: Right.
0: Because again, the ramifications when time unfreezes, you know, they're gonna be like, oh, why do I just suddenly hurt for some reason? It's like the joke when you wake up and your backside hurts.
1: Oh yeah.
0: And there are beer bottles lying everywhere.
1: Right.
0: But you're not drunk.
1: You're bleeding from the buttocks.
0: That whole setup from back in the day.
1: Yeah. So you just kind of a song by Ray Charles from the '50s, bleeding from the buttocks.
0: Just kind of look like, I wonder what the, you know. So-and-so's butt looks like. So it's kind of, you know.
1: Yeah. I still would imagine, Rob, if you're listening, in some kind of
0: Rob,
1: time court.
0: He would have to defend this too. He just would.
1: Well, okay, here's a further question then to make this silly thing even sillier. God is still watching. You can't freeze that.
0: Yeah,
1: so now I have to think, like, now I need to do something that saves humanity.
0: But what would that be?
1: But here's the thing. Maybe that's a test. Maybe I would say nothing. And then the Kazam Sinbad Shaq figure would say, he would then reveal himself as God, Morgan Freeman. And he'd say, you passed the test, Matt Man, because nobody should play God.
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0: Or like a donut place with coffee.
1: Hey, anyway, how about Dunkin' Donuts in Dunkin'? Open one up.
0: Yeah.
1: Yeah, nobody's done that yet.
0: Dunkin' Donuts.
2: Jesus.
0: Why hasn't anyone opened? Oh, wait a minute. Are you saying a regular donut store called Dunkin', like the city? Yes.
3: I love that.
0: Why wouldn't it?
1: In how, Dunkin'.
3: I, making me hungry.
0: How? For coffee?
3: Yes.
1: Yeah, we'll take the re off.
0: Have the enema instead. Mm-mm. You keep talking. You don't have to drink anything.
1: Dude, I got to find
0: Dunkin' Donuts. That's brilliant. I don't want us to lose sight of what we were going to talk about here, though, and that's Paige seeing a naked woman for the first time. What are you looking up, though, before we...
1: I think I found the documentary, The Miracle of Birth, that we had to watch for Sex Ed.
0: I want to watch it.
1: I want to show you that one part.
0: You want to do a viewing listening party? Watch me get taught about sex ed as I'm a grandfather of two?
1: God, I forgot you never got to take it.
0: Yeah, it really didn't.
1: You ain't going, Matt.
0: I remember who told me about it. It was so weird.
1: Probably somebody we can't mention by name, right?
0: No, it was a friend of mine at the time, and I was just sitting there asking. He had an older brother. He told him everything, and which it's a weird conversation to have with your brother, I guess. But he told me I was shocked. Oh,
1: God, quit me. Yeah,
0: I literally. You know what? I can't even be as it's not graphic, but I can't just. I had no clue what was all involved, let's just say. I had no clue. None.
1: Nothing. So you had to learn the slang and the wrong stuff.
0: Oh, boy. I had to just nod along when people would tell stories and stuff. They all had bush hair before I did because I was a year younger. It was...
1: So you follow the kid from, there are cameras, I guess, in the mom?
0: So some parent signed up for their child to... be videoed coming out. Golly, boom. I don't want to see that.
1: I don't know how they did it. Now, look, she's just laying there. You know, she's doing her contractions, pushing or whatever.
0: That looked like me yesterday night.
1: And then, like,
0: also,
1: look, this is the part we were like, oh,
0: good
1: what?
0: God, man. Oh, Lord. I've seen guys, I saw my daughter born, but golly, boom. That's. Good Lord God, man. Wow. Wow. Hey, link it on Planet Facebook. Golly.
1: Is nobody have a razor?
0: God,
1: anywhere?
0: Wow. No,
1: I wouldn't mind so much now.
0: Whoa. Is that baby purple. Okay? Why is it blue?
3: Well, they all come out like that.
0: Mine didn't.
1: Really? Mine didn't. God, look at them.
0: God, oh,
1: that's
0: him.
1: That's the umbilical cord.
0: Oh, okay.
1: Bad.
0: I thought that baby was hung like a horse. that was the umbilical cord, Paige.
3: Aw. She's good. Good to baby. God. See, now the color's coming to him.
0: No wonder my mama did me a favor. My daddy probably didn't give a damn, but did me a favor.
1: Dude, she's better looking than I remember as a sixth grader.
0: I wouldn't have had sex till I was 30 if I'd seen that back then.
1: I'd tell her to, hey, in another year, get working on another one and feel free to come back.
0: Yeah.
1: Maybe trim up a little next time.
0: Well, I was going to say, you could tell that's like late 70s.
1: I don't know if that kid had eyebrows that thick or if he got them on the way out.
0: Was that the birth of Eugene Levy we just watched?
3: Oh, my God.
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3: The Rise Guys suck. Tickle it, guys.

0: Yes, sir. Rise Guys Morning Show. Good morning to you. It's Friday.
1: Friday.
2: Yeah.
1: Friday.
0: May 22nd, 2026.
1: Quick question.
0: Yeah.
1: What's up with your ass?
0: I mean, it's still not there. We're waiting. It's like a...
1: Yeah, that's true.
0: It's like buying cheap seeds, you know, somewhere. And you go home and you don't think nothing about your hard-ass backyard. You just plant it.
1: No,
0: like,
1: no.
0: You go out there, you water it. I mean, I washed my ass, but I didn't water it.
1: Well, you got to, even if you don't have one, you got to wash whatever's back there, right?
0: Yes, and I do.
1: Is there a no ass club? Maybe we can start. There's a, you know, kiss my ass club.
0: Big ass club.
1: Big ass club. Whatever.
0: Beautiful women.
1: What is Billy Legs Gunning? He's got one too. He's got an ass.
0: Oh yeah, yeah.
1: He's the ass man.
0: Well,
1: and ass man.
0: I think Cecil Fielder would probably, or well, Charles Barkley not anymore. He's on Wegovy.
2: Oh, he lost a ton of weight.
0: Yeah. I'm a nice man. Not anymore, Sir Charles.
1: I lost all this weight, Ernie.
0: Is that the one he's on?
1: GLP ones. You know what?
0: It's a GLP-1. Well, I don't know.
1: Here's the thing.
0: I can't do a good Charles.
1: See, he advertises for a company that picks between three. I looked into this when it first. When
2: you gonna do it?
1: Well, no.
2: Oh.
1: It's really expensive.
2: Oh.
1: So when you go to the website he advertises for,
2: yeah,
1: you put your insurance information in, and it's going to be like $200 a month just to get the stuff.
2: Yeah.
1: I think it's a couple doses a week or whatever, you know?
2: Right.
1: But it's not guaranteed to work.
0: Oh, it's not?
1: No. Plus, you get sick, too, and now they have a pill form.
0: Well, you know, I think with any medicine, they can't put like an actual guarantee on it.
1: Yeah.
0: Because they would get sued like hell.
1: Plus, I don't want to, no more shots. We were both wrong, by the way.
0: Damn it.
1: Yep. I thought for sure.
0: What is that, a push then?
1: Yeah, because well, no, we both missed.
0: Oh, okay. So we just keep our money.
1: Yep.
0: Okay.
1: Pretty much.
0: All right.
1: It would go to the house. We put it in the fund.
0: Okay.
1: All right. Put it in the show fund.
0: Yeah. So, back to that.
1: Yes, it's going to be really expensive. I don't want to do shots of anything anymore. You know, COVID shot.
0: That does seem, yeah, I know.
1: Ooh, really
0: I'm
1: messed
0: like,
1: me up.
0: I'm anti, I mean, I'm not anti, but I just don't like them. It's supposed to be a self-administered needle. I don't know. I could sit there and like, you know, there's nobody to say, okay, count me down or anything. It's just like, you just got to do it yourself. And
1: I
0: don't know.
1: Now, I knew somebody that took it.
0: What if you forget to take it? Like, will you like, do you get violently ill, or do you get like gain 10 pounds in one day?
1: Well, here's the thing, you might forget to eat. I knew somebody that was on it cosmetically, and he said he was never hungry. He would eat maybe once a day.
0: God, what is that like?
1: It's him, no clue. It's just gonna kill his appetite altogether.
0: Oh man.
1: Oh, what was the

0: GLP-1s.
1: As you get older, though, and see, this is good for you, fat boy. As you get older, your stomach will get smaller because, I mean, or yeah. I get fuller faster. Yeah. I mean, I really do. Like, I went and had a fine Philly cheesesteak the other night, and I can't remember the name of the restaurant that was at. It was, I want to give them credit because it was awesome.
0: Oh, dang it.
1: It was at,
0: do you remember where it was?
1: Yes, it was at,
0: this is fun, so we figure it out.
1: It's one of them places where, man, I see it in my head, but I just cannot communicate that to you. It's at, Gather at downtown.
0: Oh, okay. It's in one of the containers.
1: Yes.
0: Okay.
1: Yes.
0: Oh, I haven't been down there. Hold on.
1: I believe someone's listening.
0: Is Paige late?
1: No, she's right there. Tell him hey.
2: Hey.
1: Oh, yeah. Oh, I was right. Gather. Yes, thank you.
0: Okay. I didn't know if it was... Well, they got different...
1: They do. I can't think of what it's called, but it was... God, it was so good, and they had these freaking queso cheese fries.
2: That sounds good.
1: Oh, God bless. It was good. But I got full, plus a drink. Drinking beer on top of bread is just like...
2: Too much yeast.
1: Oh, yeah.
0: Can't do it.
1: I didn't get the infection, thank God.
0: What time was that? Obviously, it was dinner.
1: Yeah, last Friday evening.
0: Oh, okay. I thought it was yesterday.
1: Oh, Lord, no.
0: I ate three times yesterday, and I think the last one was at 6:30.
2: What'd you have?
0: Mexican.
2: Oh, gosh. Three times?
0: Ranchero quesadilla and three steak tacos.
2: That's a lot.
1: What is on a ranchero?
0: It's just ranchero sauce in the quesadilla with chicken. Cheese.
1: Okay. Just
0: steak tacos.
1: Yeah.
0: Place near me is really good. Fresh ingredients.
2: Ooh. Sounds good.
0: I got to have Mexican every couple
1: weeks. Are they real Mexicans that own it, though?
0: Oh, yeah. Okay. They barely speak English. Okay. And it smells good in there.
2: And they have good chips.
0: Oh, yeah. Mm-hmm. I got the Cinco de Mayo chips.
1: Is it the same consistency on the chips? You ever go to a restaurant, a Mexican, or let's say this. Any restaurant that serves chips, let me not just say Mexican restaurant. Yep. But that's the only one I know. So, American restaurants charge you for chips. I go to Subway. I'm like, hey, give me some of them chips for free. No, I say.
0: That'd be $4.50.
1: It's like $4.50 for a bag of chips.
2: That's extra.
1: Mexicans give it to us for free. But sometimes you can tell there's a combination of the chips going together because you got one over here. It's a little stellar than this one.
0: Yeah.
1: Like, that has not happened in the same batcheroo.
0: There's been Mexican restaurants accused of reusing chips.
1: The Big Renkowski is the name of the Philly cheesesteak.
0: Oh, I want to look at it and see what it looks like.
1: I didn't take a picture of it. I've quit doing that.
0: You don't take pictures of food?
1: I used to. I'll do it sometimes. If it's.
0: You said it was a gaper? That's where it was?
1: Gaither. Gather, not Gaither. I was thinking of the quartet. What's up, Bill, if you're listening.
0: Is he
1: still with us, Bill Gaither, the trio?
0: I think he is.
1: Well, Lord help us.
2: I haven't heard otherwise.
0: Oh, they got a Cocoa Balls.
1: Yes.
0: Let's look at the Big Renkowski. It's European-inspired comfort food.
1: European?
0: That's what it says.
1: Oh, man.
0: Well, oh, they got a bunch of cheesesteaks.
1: Yeah.
0: Mexicali cheesesteak. Well, that looks good.
1: That's a queso chip.
0: Bitch.
1: Oh, man.
0: Look at these.
1: This is like showing given a copy of High Times to a pothead. Like, oh my God, dude, look at this Big Renkowski strain. Holy crap. It's purple, dude.
0: Nothing against Renkowski. I'm not calling them out, but anybody that does a chicken Philly, like, I can't do those. That's not a Philly.
1: I've had them. It's not my favorite either. I like the traditional, you know.
0: But these others.
1: I do love... It doesn't matter where I go. If I order a sandwich, like when I go to, I love a Public Sub. I do.
2: Yeah, they have really good food.
0: I
1: tell you, yeah. To me, it's the best grocery store sub sandwich.
2: I think
1: sub sandwich you can get
2: better than some other sandwich places. Yeah.
1: And I love the way the bread smells. God, it starts with the bread, man. That's good.
0: How many containers are at this sucker? Because there's a lot of restaurants.
1: They've changed. They rotate them in and out. The originals are still.
0: Yeah. Did you throw some bag out there?
1: Didn't throw any bag.
2: It just sounds so

0: seen.
1: We just
2: oh, he's throwing back.
0: Yeah, he is.
1: It's where we went do a little pre-gaming for Mrs. X's birthday.
0: Oh, that's
1: cool. Which, by the way, she's sick, so say a prayer for her if you're agnostic. No. Cross your eyes and go, whatever you do.
2: Well, no weekend for you then, I guess.
1: Yeah. Yeah.
0: What's wrong?
2: Bachelor weekend.
1: Well, that's, I don't want to break her HIPAA page.
0: I'm sorry.
2: Can't do it.
1: Yes. No, she's
0: hopefully it's minor is what I'm saying.
1: Yes.
0: It's like a cold.
1: Yeah. Hopefully it's not black lung minor, but
0: Lord.
2: No. Like, hopefully she didn't break nothing, like a finger or nothing.
1: Right. No.
2: Can't break that middle finger.
1: No, she uses that a lot, probably when I turn my back.
2: Oh, man. It's a long weekend, too, man. It's Memorial Day.
1: I know.
0: There's a lot going on this weekend.
1: Yeah.
0: I hope.
1: Boy.
0: I hope you have plans.
1: No
0: travel?
1: Not now.
0: They say you better leave right now because the roads are going to be crowded.
1: Mark, the news director, just said we had to leave.
2: Got to, Mark. Yeah, I don't care. Now.
1: Yeah. Get off the road.
0: Yeah, because
1: plug it in at home.
0: Afternoon, you're going to hit traffic.
1: Well, you know, I mean, that's here.
2: I see that on TV.
0: Every day.
1: The only time it's really, when I say safe, I mean just like you don't have to worry with like disgruntled drivers and such, is about 10:30 to 11:15 in Greenville. And then the rest of the day sucks.
2: Yeah, you watch it and you're like, ooh, I'm glad I'm not in that S word.
1: Especially downtown, right? Especially with the graduates. I'm proud of you.
2: Oh, today's the last day?
1: Yeah.
2: I've been avoiding it.
1: But today is dude is going to call in, the graduate, or the non.
2: Yeah. Oh, yeah. That's right.
1: Forget his name.
2: Braden. Today's the day. Yeah. Had some troubles.
1: He's going to call in. He's going to tell us what he did, or if he did.
2: I mean, look at people that graduated Tuesday. They got a leg up on senior week. They've been down there for since Tuesday afternoon.
1: Yeah, that would. I mean, you want to get out of school early, but you don't want to go to first week when it's everybody's last week.
2: No, you got to time them up just right.
1: Yeah,
0: first week is that? Oh, I'm sorry. Is that at the beach?
2: Yep.
1: Okay. Hell yeah.
2: I just don't know if it's as wild as it used to be. It used to be Hooters galore.
1: I wouldn't want to find out either. That's the sign of old age. But I don't give a damn. If they said, "Hey Matt, we need you to be an undercover guy. We're going to pretend you're like a frat guy that's been in, and bring frat boy with you. And you're going to do like a 21 Jump Street thing." First of all, I'm like,
2: so the beaches.
1: Well, thank you for the compliment. I could pull that off.
2: The beaches are segmented now. What is the family for? Is that Garden City? One of them is
1: Surfside. Surfside used to be hell.
2: Might be Surfside still. One of them's a family friendly section. We always stay north when we go.
1: Oh, boy. I tell you what. I feel so warm. It's probably from all the sunburn, but I feel so warm inside when I just think about Surfside, Highway 17. Wings.
2: Yeah. Now, look, I'm a huge Myrtle Beach, Mark. I love it. But
0: I do, too.
1: Now, though, I haven't been.
2: Yeah. I'll be honest. When I went to Clearwater, I was like, ooh, this is nice.
0: Last time I went was with you guys.
1: Did you misread the map? Are you going to that place where a lot of gay dudes hang out in the water? Go ahead, Paige.
0: I said the last time I went was with you guys. I usually go to other beaches.
2: That was bike week, too.
0: That's fun.
1: Me and Grace went, a couple, three, four, five, I don't know, years ago. I haven't been in a while. I you know what I'm going to do this summer, by God? I'm going to go to the beach. I'm going to rent a house at Ocean Lakes.
0: You should. Like old times.
2: Now, hang on. Now, when you do one, you're going to want to get hooked, and you're like, you know what? We get a property down here.
1: Oh, no. I know what them lots lease for now. It's
2: you get a yearly property.
1: It'd be cheaper to rent a retail space on Woodruff Road, probably.
0: Oh, Lord.
1: I mean, it's crazy by the square foot.
2: You can be in a golf cart parade again.
1: High-fiving everybody while Hannah virus is right there so close to the water. You've been on a cruise. I ain't touching your hand.
2: You're supposed to quarantine for 42 days.
0: I like Folly. That's where I've been.
1: Well, that's got enough booze on it for you.
0: Oh, no. It's just I like going off season because you can take your dogs on the beach.
1: See, all those years I could have said, hey, Matthew, where are you going for vacation? Surfside.
0: Yeah.
1: Doesn't that sound so cool?
2: It does.
1: Because technically it wasn't in Myrtle Beach unless we went to the Pavilion or Ripley's.
2: Myrtle's Inlet would be a lot more redneck if they spelled it right. but they don't.
1: So. Merle's?
0: Like,
1: yes.
0: M-E?
1: Oh, if Morel's? They spelled it like Haggard's, Merle. Merle's Inlet.
0: It'd be a country place.
2: That's where our boy Carboni moved to, Merle's Inlet.
1: Yep.
0: Yeah.
2: Years and years ago.
0: Last time I saw him was at, I guess, the club down there.
2: I was going to ask him, I was like, why did you move? I figured it out. He conquered all the hot ass up here.
1: Probably.
2: And he had to go to the beach and conquer that.
1: He looked like a blonde-headed young Gavin Rossdale with curly hair.
0: Yeah.
1: But
0: nice, too.
1: Girls of all races, colors, and size loved that dude.
2: Girls loved him, and guys wanted to hang out with him because he was a cool dude.
1: Catch the shrapnel.
0: He and his roommate were nice.
1: Yeah, I can't remember the roommate. Todd. Okay, well, look at you.
2: Yeah, a nice spot downtown.
0: You know?
2: You guys want to come up and party? I'm like, yeah.
0: Yes.
1: How far is it to your house? It's upstairs.
2: It's like, this is awesome.
1: What was that? He had the apartment above Dixie Tavern.
0: Was it?
2: I think it was, yeah.
1: God.
2: Near the old 858.
1: Them was some times, boy.
0: I remember we left Blue Martini and his roommate's like, I want you to wake him up.
2: I never cheered for somebody to get laid as much as I did with Carboni.
0: So I went in there, wake up. It was just so stupid.
1: Well, I'm glad you shared it with us now.
0: It's so stupid.
1: He told me to go wake him up, so I went in there and I said, wake up. I was thinking about Paige yesterday. I about fell off my front porch, first off. I'm having some issues. I dropped my keys and I went to get them and...
2: They roll down. Well,
1: no, they did. Kind of my hand hit it and knocked it off the side.
2: Don't say that you live anywhere.
0: Right.
1: I stay somewhere. How about that? What's up, my brothers?
3: Where you stay at?
1: I love it. That's the one thing my Dominican friend, you know, God, if I'm saying that wrong, I forget which island.
2: Is he Haitian?
1: No, Caribbean, I think. But anyway, He says that as well. I've asked him that. I was like, why is it that white people live and folks of color stay? He's like, man, I don't know. I've heard it my whole life. I'm like, that's weird, ain't it?
2: Does he answer the phone by saying, who is you?
1: No.
0: Who is you?
1: He go, who it is?
2: Who it is?
1: And I'm like, you're answering a stack of money. Get the other phone.
2: If you say something out of pocket, does he say, what's wrong with you?
1: No, man, I hadn't seen him in person in 2 years. We text several times a week, when I have a question for a black guy. But
2: 2 years?
1: Wild,
2: man.
1: Well, when's the last time you saw Josh Fortner in person?
2: Oh, God.
0: At the beach?
2: You know what? No joke.
1: Probably
2: then. It might have been what it was.
1: But you talk to him all the time. So,
2: let's just say this wasn't him.
1: Yeah.
2: I can imagine a scenario where we would go to lunch at a Cracker Barrel and maybe, you know, he would show us some pictures of various people and have a story for each person in his phone. Years and years ago.
1: Yes.
2: Not him. Somebody else.
1: No. I know who you're talking about.
2: Yeah. It's very odd to see people's reaction at a family setting.
1: Very.
2: I'm seeing a lot of nude photos.
1: Yeah. Yeah, especially in a family restaurant where you're in the middle of the floor, not at a booth where there's people could walk by and see your phone.
2: Yeah.
1: People don't understand that when they're out in public anymore. Nope. You could
2: sit everybody there. Looks.
1: Yeah, they do. But when you're sitting there walking around with it in your hand, it's a cup of Starbucks, you're the Statue of Damn Liberty with your cell phone. And you can sit there and you can see the person. They're looking at the ceiling of Walmart, but you look over their shoulder and there's the person's yammering back and forth or whatever.
2: Tell you a secret, I do it now.
1: Do you?
2: I take my time when I go around the head here.
0: He's got his AirPods in and he's talking to people. That is.
1: What do you mean you do it now?
2: If I get up to go to the bathroom, because I'm at the base.
1: Yeah.
2: I get up and walk around the head.
1: Oh,
2: and I take my time to see what you guys are doing on your phones.
1: Oh, do you?
2: Yeah.
1: You ever just caught anything cool on mine?
2: No, it's hard to kind of make out. Yours is a smaller phone.
1: Oh, yeah.
2: Paige usually sits at an angle where you can see what she's doing.
1: Oh,
2: let me take my time walking in here.
1: The fun thing about Paige is
2: all those goobers she's looking at. Candy. She's going to buy candy for me.
1: I've told her this before, but I don't know if she remembers or not, but I can see her screen through her glasses.
2: Oh, the reflection.
0: All that porn that I look at, damn.
2: I see balls in her glasses right now.
1: No. I thought it was the Washington Monument, but it was a guy.
2: I think it's why she was a little tardy, because she pulled over and...
1: Hey, don't make fun of her.
2: Was working one on the...
0: A little tardy. put my phone.
2: Here. Working one off on the ramp.
1: Yes, we had a cow sheet bet going.
0: Oh, you did.
1: I said 6:01. He said during the opener.
2: 6 o'clock on the dot.
0: Thank you.
1: So it was a push.
0: Well, I left my headphones in the other studio, so I ran to get it, and I'm sorry.
2: We're lucky they're still there.
1: Oh, God, that's the truth.
2: Because people come in here and like, oh, headphones, or if you got the gimmick, the adapter.
1: I'm saying people. You're
2: not allowed to say identifiers, racial identifiers. So I have to say people.

0: I didn't mean
1: I know
0: that.
1: You guys are comfortable by saying that stuff, but I'm not.
0: No. No, I meant you know who does it. But yeah. It's like our boss, and I say this, I've said it before to him, so I'm not like talking smack, but like.
1: We just got the one now.
0: If there's ever, like an issue or whatever, he handles it in a group email rather than going to the person that they would need to and say something to. And then, so it leaves other people that's on that email chain saying, was he talking about me? Because he didn't say who was doing it. You know?
1: But if you reply, strategically, you will not get an answer to that question. Because I think it's part of management training.
0: Yeah.
1: Do not let the employees in on what you're thinking.
0: Right.
1: Surprise them when they least expect it.
0: Oh, yeah. Well, that's since he's not on air as much as he used to, you know, Mark Hendricks. That's his stage presentation. Like when there's like a big announcement or whatever, like... We find out when it goes out through PR, you know?
1: You remember the one announcement he built us up and kind of swerved us?
0: God dang, boy.
1: And we're like, well, we were kind of pissed that day, so was it the time to do it? But he was surprised at our reaction. Well, this is not what we were expecting.
0: Oh,
1: we kind of don't care.
0: I was like, all right, cool. I'd be like if BMW called you in for a meeting and says, guys, you've been putting in the effort, and here's what we're going to do for you. And you're thinking, God, they're going to give us a car. Are we going to go to Germany or something?
1: They're going to give more stations.
0: We're restriping the parking lot, guys. We're restriping the parking lot. You'll know where to park now. So how cool.
1: Yeah, you guys excited for that?
0: Yeah.
1: New parking lot.
0: That's an example. It wasn't anything to do with the parking lot.
1: No.
0: It's funny.
1: Our parking lot's full of geese doo-doo.
0: Yeah, it is.
1: Goose doo-doo. Goose doo-doos. Geese excrements. Geese gossage. Gooses. Getting goosed.
0: Goose is loose.
1: That's what you say now before you goose somebody. The goose is loose.
0: The goose is loose.
1: Right in the coin slot.
0: All right. We'll take a break. Let's stay on time. We'll take a break.
1: All right. Well, we're not. So.
0: What, we're not on time?
1: We're out of time, but we're close to being on time.
0: When we come back, can we come on for a brief moment before?
1: Oh, yeah.
0: Okay. Definitely. When we come back, we're going to... remember the life of Kyle Busch. Good morning, everybody.
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0: You can get Jerry McClements all turned on right now.
1: You know what? I think this is his alarm anyway.
0: Probably. He's like, man, I got to sleep till 6:45.
1: Or an actual car engine. So wakes him up.
0: That's who told me yesterday about Kyle Busch.
1: Yeah. Dang, man. You just couldn't really believe it when you saw it. Like, is this real?
0: 41 years old. So wild.
1: Which is, you know, the Watkins Glen race. He was asking for a doctor.
0: Yeah.
1: To be at his hauler at the end of the race. He didn't really think anything of it.

0: people are pointing to that now, saying, you know, what was going on.
1: Right. And then he was doing a race simulator when he became unresponsive.
0: Yeah, that's what I just saw that is going around now.
1: Yeah.
0: Transported to the hospital. And I guess it happened pretty quick.
1: That is so... when I heard that, I literally was just shocked.
2: He's so
1: like,
2: young.
1: Shocked beyond, I don't know what. Because the one thing, you kept seeing it from people, you know, at least I did, maybe you didn't, but I'd see from people, it's like, you know, it wasn't my favorite guy, but boy, that sucks.
0: Yeah, people respected the talent for sure. There was, I guess, maybe it was the last public picture of him. He was at, might have been a couple days ago, he was at a new, I guess like a go-kart track with his son.
1: Mm-hmm.
0: So, you know, he took some pictures.
1: I love how you did the steering wheel. Yes. So I would know what you were talking about.
2: It's a smaller one.
0: Gotta, you know, I've watched too many deaf people on TV.
1: I know.
0: And he was doing that with his son, but I guess that was the last public picture of him, maybe. I don't know.
2: So sad.
0: Obviously, you never know, but he looked all right in the picture.
1: Yeah.
0: But nothing looked off or anything.
1: Yeah. 41 years old. And I know, I mean, I'm not going to say they all do, but I know a good many of people in his crew and in his shop listen to us.
0: Yeah.
1: I
0: did see a lot of good, well, before this happened, they announced Austin Hill was going to drive.
1: Yeah.
0: So now people are saying, you know, put Kurt in the car for the race.
1: Ooh. So, yeah, but I mean, maybe he doesn't. Yeah, like that's like, hey, yeah, I mean, that's a lot to ask. That's a lot to ask. I mean, if he wanted to do it, you know, sure. But
0: that young, it's just, that's probably the big thing of it, right? The age.
1: Oh, for sure.
0: Just such a shocker.
1: For sure.
0: Nothing track related.
1: You know, unless, you know, he was going through stuff that they just didn't reveal. And I don't know how that would, you know, as far as racing goes, you know what I'm saying? Like, if you had some kind of, I mean, if it certainly dealt with your racing, you know, you wouldn't get doctor's approval to race. But it's speculation at this point. The fact remains is he is gone from this earth now, and that is still just so shocking.
0: Yeah.
1: So shocking.
0: He was having a tough season, too. You wanted to see him kind of pull through it.
1: Yeah.
0: It was still driving the hell out of everything, though, doing all he could to, you know, finish races, but...
1: What do you have a year on when he was a guest on the show?
0: Let me look real quick. Because, you know, I don't think he ever won the 500, right? That's one that always kind of escaped him.
1: I think it he evaded that one.
0: Let's see.
1: That's what they would say about that.
0: Yeah,
1: people, I mean, it's speculation. Like, I mean, that's cool if you want to text in. I mean, you know, it's speculation at this point.
0: So it was from 2018.
1: Golly, yeah, 2018. Man. Wow. If you had asked me, say, hey, what year would you say? I'd be like 21, 22, maybe?
0: Yeah, I was thinking it was later. I remember one of the first times we met him was at the History, was it 250 or 300 in Charlotte?
1: Yeah.
0: When Rick Harrison was up there, you know, we talked to Kyle a little bit after the driver's meeting. Because we saw a lot of people with the Carl Edwards, Keselowski, you know.
1: Yeah.
0: They were all there, just real nice to us. I thought he was nice, cool dude.
1: That's just so wild. That is so wild. That's why when, man, like you think, God, why do these awful things happen? You know, even if you didn't like the guy, he's like, oh, he's a dad, young kids and everything. But like stuff like that, like don't disregard it. Hear it and say, wow. So when I see my people, I need to always be nice and kind and all this stuff, because hell, you don't know.
2: Yeah,
0: it's one of the best ever. Never apologized for his style of racing. I mean, won a lot of races combined in all the circuits.
1: Yeah,
0: trucks, you know, O'Reilly Cup. It's just one of those you really don't get over for a long time.
1: Yeah. I mean, just the age, especially if you're older than them. You know, that's where it's like, oh boy.
0: We all remember when he was 18, his rookie year, he came in. You know, he was kind of lighting it up, like, you know.
1: Yeah.
0: He's showing some stuff.
1: Yeah.
0: He's got some talent for sure.
2: All I know when I was reading that is he had a cold earlier, but I don't know exactly.

0: We'll just have to pray for his family.
1: And his son's is starting his racing career, too.
2: Yeah.
1: Yeah, that was his last appearance, 2018.
3: Is it arable? Did you cuss a lot during it?
1: Tried not Paige. To. We actually went back and forth who could out-cuss each other. So.
3: Oh, did so Rowdy win?
1: We cleaned some of that stuff up. The audio is a little choppy here or there because we had a different system back then.
3: Oh, yeah.
1: As far as audio goes.
3: Oh, let's listen.
1: But it's arable. I got it for you.

0: 2018.
1: Well, let's get rowdy, because ladies and gentlemen, on the phone with us right now, it is the man, Kyle Busch. Kyle Busch, good morning! Yeah.
2: Hello, hello, what's going on?
1: How are you, sir?
2: I'm doing really well. Looking forward to a fantastic season here starting up this weekend.
1: Holy moly. What is it like for you right now? Do you have the, because you're obviously very, very accomplished, but do you still get the butterflies race week?
2: No, not really. Not anymore. I guess I've just been too used to it. I've been around 13 years, so that's a long time.
1: See, but, I appreciate your honesty.
2: All in all, it's been, it's been fun. And, when in the beginning, the first couple of years, first couple of Daytona 500s, things like that, you get nervous. First time you have an opportunity to win a race or win your second race or win a big race or something like that, you kind of get a little bit nervous. But I guess once you've done it a few times and that experience sets in, you kind of have it.
3: Do you know how many races you want to try to work in this season, Kyle? Because we all know you like to drive in all the series. You pretty much drive whatever you can, whenever you can. So I don't know if you had thought about that.
2: Yeah, I do. I have a lot of fun. I enjoy racing as much as I can. So, let's see, 38 Cup races, 7 Xfinity races, 5 Truck Series races, and probably 4 Super Late Model races.
1: Here's a great question. What is your day-to-day car, Kyle Busch? Like, what do you get into and drive yourself, your day-to-day car? You don't have to say the license plate or the color.
2: Yeah. My daily driver is just a Lexus 460 F Sport. So that's what I got right now. But one of my all-time favorite cars, one that, I had some guys restore and things like that for me, is a 69 Camaro. So it's a really, really cool car.
3: I saw you on Instagram, Kyle. Pretty sure it was a drag strip with a fat wad of cash sticking out of both pockets. So I don't know if you're making a little side money that day or what was up, because I mean, it was a lot of money.
2: That's this show. That's Mega Race. I was actually there. It was kind of a leak, if you will, about what we had coming on. And I was holding on to the money from both sides. And then there's also kind of an added surprise in there, if you will. So you got to tune in and find out.
1: Kyle Busch joining us right now. Kyle, watching the Super Bowl, we'll reflect that a couple days ago. Were you happy with the outcome? And if so, who is your team?
2: Well, my favorite team is the Denver Broncos, and my second favorite team is the New England Patriots.
1: Oh.
2: So people were asking me before the big game, who I thought was going to win, and I go, well, I want to pull for the Patriots, but I believe the Eagles are going to win. And they go, how are you pulling against one of your favorite teams? And I go, because it's just the Eagles look too strong, man. It just looks like they were too good at being able to put points up on the board when they need to put points up on the board, and lo and behold, I guess I was right. So they did a good job. I thought it was a great game. What an offensive game it was, and not a defensive struggle,
1: Yeah. Well, you ain't kidding. Kyle, this is exciting, man. I mean, we've watched you from afar, and to have you on the radio right now, this is real good. This is real good.
2: Yeah, it's going to be great. We've got the Daytona 500 coming up on February 18th. This weekend's race on Sunday afternoon. It's the Clash down in Daytona. It's all the guys that qualified on the pole from last year. They all get together, and we get to race kind of an exhibition for the beginning of the season. And normally it's a crash fest, so you better tune in.
3: Kyle, you've been painted as the heel of NASCAR, the bad guy, if you will. At this point in your career, is that a role you've kind of accepted, kind of grown into, or is that even something you think about that much?
2: I don't think you ever like it or love it, but you definitely have to relish it, and you just got to turn it into your own. And there's a lot of people out there that still don't like me for something that I did back in 2005 or 2008. Man, yeah. they just don't forgive and forget, man. The Lord tells us to forgive your sins and the others that are around you and everything else, man. Yeah. Come on, help me, give me a break.
1: That's right.
2: So I'm used to it. Trust me. I've had it ever since I came into this deal back in 2004.
1: Okay. Yeah, and that's another thing. I asked you, I said, do you have butterflies? You're like, no, not really. I appreciate your honesty. People can't handle honesty anymore, Kyle. So you keep doing what you're doing. I mean, I don't feel you're going to change, but just keep doing what you're doing, and screw the haters. Leave them in your dust.
2: There you go. Right on. Well, I appreciate that. We're going to keep doing it.
1: F the haters, Kyle Busch. Right?
2: That's right. You got it. That's what we're saying.
1: Kyle Busch, rowdy. Good talking to you, sir.
2: You got it.
1: Have a good morning.
2: Yes, sir. Thank you very much. Have a good one, guys.
1: Thank you. Oh, rowdy.

0: 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We'll see a few scattered showers and thunderstorms here for today with cloudy skies, a high around 76. Tonight, chance for rain and storms, a low near 64. Chance for rain and storms for the Memorial Day weekend with highs near 80. I'm meteorologist Jennifer Wojcicki on 93.3 The Planet. Currently, it's 69.
1: If you've begun your morning commute, traffic has not started slowing along the I-85 corridor, so it's currently 35 minutes between Spartanburg and Greenville. At any time, however, I-85, I-385, and Woodruff Road all could develop delays, and active road work is scheduled for today. But right now, it's smooth sailing. From the News Talk 98.9 WORD Traffic Center, I'm Bill Brooks on 93.3 The Planet.
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5: Good morning, everybody.
6: Hey.
5: Well, on the job, you got to do what you're supposed to do. Well, in this situation, Quentin Tarantino threatened to ruin Brad Pitt's career on the set of the movie Once Upon a Time in Hollywood. What could have happened that was so bad? Well, I'll tell you. Quentin told Brad.
6: It's Quentin time.
7: Quentin.
5: Yeah. That he would, quote, be dead in this business if he did this again. So this is according to legendary.
7: Okay. That's what I would have said if I was Brad Pitt. Okay.
6: Okay, right.
5: Yeah.
6: QT.
5: All right.
7: See how that works.
6: Go back to the gas station.
5: This is according to Bruce Dern, who had a scene with Brad in the movie Once Upon a Time in Hollywood. And Dern says that Brad ad-libbed a line.
6: His dad's name is Blame.
7: Yeah, it's, you know, Grandpa Dad.
6: Dad, burn it.
7: His last name's a cuss word.
6: Dern.
7: Bruce Dern.
6: Laura Dern it.
7: Yeah, I was like, well, I wonder if that's his real name or if they had to change it because there was already a Dern.
6: Brad has a sister named Peach.
7: Yes.
5: So you can't ad-lib any lines in the script because the word is, if it's not on the page, it's not on the stage.
7: I did read that he don't like that.
5: Nobody likes that.
6: You mean ad-libbing?
7: Yeah, it's like you have to say exactly what he wrote and how he wrote it.
5: So he said, quote, never again in your life will you ever cut a camera or you'll be dead in this business. That's my domain.
6: Oh, he said cut.
5: He said cut, yeah.
6: Oh.
5: After he was yelled at.
7: I would imagine he said that half-heartedly, right?
6: Or maybe he called him the C word and he just misheard him.
5: Mm. Whoopsie.
6: All right, cut.
7: You could tell one of the biggest movie stars that ever lived. Hey. You're done.
6: Yeah, you're finishing this town, pal.
7: He's like, you know what? I'm almost done anyway. So.
6: Like, don't you have one more movie to make, Quentin? Like, you're going to be done soon.
7: Exactly.
5: I thought he was. Did he already? I guess that's the final.
6: I don't know. He's done other ones, and he's like, oh, I didn't fully direct that one, so it doesn't count. And
7: he said 10's the number.
6: 10?
7: Yeah, that's what he wants to finish with.
6: Hmm.
7: And he wrote, what's the new Brad Pitt movie? It's in a continuation of Once Upon a Time. It's the same character.
6: Oh, for real?
7: Yeah.
6: I didn't know that.
7: So I think maybe Tarantino wrote that one but didn't direct it.
6: Mm.
7: It's supposed to be coming out soon. This one is straight to Netflix deals.
6: Which used to mean it was crap and doesn't anymore.
5: No.
7: Yeah. But well, God, it's like...
5: In some situations.
6: Eventually, you're going to be paying like $99 a month to Netflix, but still, they're going to have it all. Boxing, tennis.
7: Bumping it up.
6: Video games. Guys rappelling off buildings. Magic. Street magic.
7: The main event business. That's when
6: every movie, every made in India is available at your fingertips.
7: Oh, you got to redub them.
6: Nothing against any foreigners. I cannot watch dubbed movies. I can't.
7: It started with old Slapdog Millionaire or whatever and just went downhill after that.
6: Islam.
5: Well, I try to watch some French movies, but...
7: Oui, oui, mon frère!
5: If you don't pay attention, you're kind of lost.
6: They all end in, oh, may I kiss your hand, please?
7: Oh, oui, oui.
6: They turn into Pepe Le Pew.
7: Some steak frites.
5: Je dois mon ami. Yes, I don't know.

0: The French people hate Pepe Le Pew the way that people hated Speedy Gonzalez, because he was very detrimental to the French.
1: Well, he's supposed to be like a skunk. He was
0: little handsy, grabby with women.
1: The stereotype. Yeah, they don't like to be called the stinky French, and I would understand why.
0: Who wants to be called stinky?
2: I think they cling to Wimby now as their national hero.
0: Oh, yeah. Wimby and Marceau Marsan.
2: That's it.
0: Marsan, Marsan. They have Marceau Marsan. We have Bruce Bruce.
2: Bruce Bruce.
1: You got Bluey, too.
0: Yes.
3: Bluey.
0: Bluey. You know, it's a girl.
1: You keep saying. All right. Well, I'm paging those Your Eyes Guys headlines.
0: Thank you. All right.
2: Well, that was a quick hour.
0: It was very fast.
2: You cheesesteak eating bastard.
0: When we come back, boy, you made me think about it. It made me hungry.
2: Oh, I want one, man.
0: Oh, boy. Well, it's going to rain today. You don't leave the house when it's going
2: to
0: rain.
2: I don't know. Was it supposed to rain yesterday? I got no rain.
1: I know. I thought if I call me Blind Melon. That's what it said. It's going to happen.
2: Allegedly.
0: Call you Blind Melon.
2: No rain. Look at that. Yeah, I like that. Memorize the playlist.
0: That was good.
1: He knows his tunes.
0: Yeah.
2: Let's go get a cheesesteak for lunch.
0: You want to ride a crazy train down there on the highway to hell?
1: Hell yeah.
2: It is on the way home.
0: It's on the dark side of the moon.
2: Yeah. Can we split one, or is that frowned upon? I don't care if they think we're gay splitting lunch. I mean,
0: as long as we don't lay in the trampet.
1: As long as you don't have to sit in the back of that bus. Phew.
2: Talk about the bait bus?
0: Oh.
1: Talk about the bathroom. It's gross.
0: The bathroom in a bus?
1: Yes.
0: Ew. Ah. God. No wonder Rosa didn't want to sit back there. Hell, I wasn't either.
4: Every morning.
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14: 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We'll see a few scattered showers and thunderstorms here for today with cloudy skies, a high around 76. Tonight, chance for rain and storms, a low near 64. Chance for rain and storms for the Memorial Day weekend with highs near 80. I'm meteorologist Jennifer Wojcicki on 93.3 The Planet. Currently, it's 70.
15: If you've begun your morning commute, traffic has not started slowing along the I-85 corridor, so it's currently 35 minutes between Spartanburg and Greenville. At any time, however, I-85, I-385, and Woodruff Road all could develop delays, and active road work is scheduled for today. But right now, it's smooth sailing. From the News Talk 98.9 WORD Traffic Center, I'm Bill Brooks on 93.3 The Planet.
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3: Polychronopoulos.
4: I'm a big
5: This is a classic.
4: I'm a pain in your ass.
6: I haven't heard this forever.
4: I drink all your beer. I'll eat the last slice. I'll give you Charlie horses.
5: You know all the words still, too.

0: Akronopolis.
1: I used to spend so much money. I had all the Sandler CDs.
2: We were in here listening to the good one yesterday.
3: Yeah, I was kind of shocked by that one. I swear
2: in front of your mother. It starts off so good. At the movie. God. Is there an edited version of that song? By the way, Braden, it's time to call.
1: Oh, yeah, yeah.
2: Braden. And then I don't
1: show. Call it. We're going to sing it until you call.
2: I tell you I yeah, we're going to sing girlfriend. This song until you call, Braden. Braden's the two kid that... at a party. We're going to find out if he ever called
4: my name's Steve!
2: Mother flipping! Polychronopolis.

0: Chronopolis.
1: What happened to him?
2: That's golden. I love that.
3: For brains.
4: Douchebag.
1: Play the shampoo bottle song. Put your arms around me, baby. Play it till you can't play it. I'm waiting for Braden to call, really.
4: Just waiting for Braden.
5: Your sister's ass.
6: Cross my name,
1: Steel. Mother flipping.
0: Holly Chronopolis.
4: Oh, Braden.
1: Sounds Greek to me. But it all sounds Greek to me.
4: Oh, give up!
1: Think about the phone numbers. Maybe Braden's like, hey, you haven't seen the numbers yet.
4: He's not good with numbers or he'd be graduating. Right?
1: Oh, God, come on.
4: I hate to brag on him, too. Big finish!
1: The youngster's texting. Who is this singing?
0: Polychronopolis.
4: Who is this singing? What?
1: Who is this singing? You don't know who that is?
2: I didn't know yesterday.
1: My. It's Will Ferrell, you morons.
4: You don't know the legend of the goat?
1: Yeah.
4: Kids?
1: The goat kids. Wait a minute. You're going to make them think you're talking about Jim Brewer now. Goat boy. Oh,
4: they throw the football at his nuts. And yeah. You know, his neighbor's dog had a huge anatomy.
1: Yeah.
4: But it
1: yeah.
4: was a female dog.
1: Yeah. Yeah.
2: Whoa.
4: Yeah, and it was 4 inches. If I remember correctly.
1: Yeah. And he mispronounced the word, and he said it like something on the bottom of a football player's shoe.
4: I take it, man.
1: Paige, what kind of shoes do football players wear?
2: Cleats.
1: Okay.
4: This is so influential.
1: Hey, man. I'll tell you what, like, I get it. When you're younger, you know, and you're hungry and you're not making millions and millions of dollars, like, you'll take chances like that. You'll make an album like that. But now he's going, oh, okay, I'll go disappear for a little while till, you know, God, what's the guy's name? There's several he always puts in his movies. Tell Braden he's late. That's probably why he's not graduating, because he's always tardy. No offense, Paige.
2: That's okay.
1: God. Oh, yeah, he did play Greenville. That's a good text. He didn't do that song, though. I guarantee it.
4: No, he's a little more low-key. He didn't
1: do Shampoo Bottle. He's got to be more low-key. But if he went out there and did that instead of the Hanukkah song, I'd be fine with it.
4: Yeah. We'll see if we can... get it for you a little later, maybe.
1: Yeah.
4: That was not Brady. That was somebody else.
1: You know, oh, man.
2: What if he's not here?
1: Well, one can only assume that...
4: is he up? Look, he probably... We know how these kids do. They play the little video games all night.
1: Yeah, but if it's... Today's the day he was supposed to graduate. So he would have told them... What, that was 3 days ago?
4: Yeah, he called us Tuesday, because we didn't know if how the week was going to work out. As far as
1: hold on, I'm going to verify something.
4: Okay,
1: it is Friday.
4: yep, all day.
1: Well,

0: Maybe just got cold feet. Braden, maybe, who knows?
1: I got a whole clip I was going to play.
0: Play the clip anyway.
1: All right, okay, because he was going to come on, but here.

0: Come on, but here's the thing.
1: Well, I thought I had enough credits, you know, and then they called me in the office last week and told me I wasn't graduating. God.
2: So you haven't told anyone? Like, no buddies, no one knows except us?
1: Yeah, no, I just, like, hey, I buddy. Panicked, you know? I didn't, like,
0: but you've been doing this.
1: I've been kind of freaking out.
0: You've been doing this for at least a week, like a double life almost. Have you hidden it at home, if that makes sense? Like, you know, trying to cover your tracks there?
1: Yeah, well, I've been mostly staying in my room.
2: Well, that's mostly every teenager now, avoiding everyone. I understand. There's another pandemic happening. So weird.
1: Then I'm stressed about finals and graduation stuff, you know?
2: Yeah. Besides when your dad was telling his coworker how proud he was, like, that's a moment when you're like, all right, I should tell him right after this. Is there never been, like, another time where you almost told them, or you had a, like, all right, I'll walk into the room if they're both in there, I'll tell them, or blah, blah, blah?
1: Oh, yeah, a bunch of times.
2: Yeah.
1: Just, like, it's, gosh, it's not as easy as it sounds.
2: Oh, no, I know. I know.
0: Do you know how much it will? I know how much it sucks. You can't go to graduation.
2: You know, yeah, God, I felt so bad, but it's true. I was talking about how, Paige and I were saying, like,
0: this is real, by the way. This is live.
2: This is live right now. Friday, 7:13 a.m., 5:22.
0: Yeah, the clip is over.
2: Oh, crap.
0: No more clip. Oh, you got a text?
2: No, I got a text. My sister, happy birthday.
0: Oh, the big 4-0.
3: Happy birthday, Angel.
0: Big 5-0. Is she in the club yet?
2: Happy birthday, happy birthday, happy birthday. Love you. Gosh, I hate that I didn't do it early. I mean, it's still early. Anyway.
0: She's, you know, she's close to the club.
3: I'm 50.
2: I don't know that she
3: 50
2: is.
3: 50 years old.
2: She might not like me to say that. She just 29 today. 29 now.
0: Mm-hmm. Just want to give her a little brother, sister, a little fun poke. Say how old she really is.
2: Oh, yeah. No.
3: Don't start now.
2: So, we were talking about, like, today, graduation day, you know, downtown Greenville. I mean, all over, you know, a lot of places. And then there's been the elementary school and the middle school graduations.
3: Those are the best.
2: We didn't get those, though, Paige. No. We only got to do the one. And then Fatboy says the last time that he actually graduated was in middle school.
3: That's so great.
0: We had sixth grade graduation. Because, you know, you went to middle school for 7th and 8th grade. And my class was the first freshman class in the high school again.
3: You only went 7th and 8th? You didn't go 6th, 7th, and 8th? No. League?
0: No, 6th grade, because I went to East End. And then we graduated 6th grade. Then you go to middle school for 2 years.
3: Yeah, that was me.
0: Katie, what's up?
3: We didn't have middle school. We had junior high.
0: Well,
3: and you went to high school.
0: It was junior high but when they got rid of the 9th grade, our class that went to the high school, they called it middle school. But now they tore it down for apartments, so that was needed, I guess.
2: God, my old elementary school's apartments now, too.
0: They're trying to wipe away our existence.
2: It's like a Sheryl Crow song.
0: Every day is a winding road?
2: No. Pitcher. man, that I hope everything's fine with that kid, because got a call coming in. We have a special, we call it the warm line. It's not the celebrity hotline, but it's an additional number that is not on the books. Is it him?
0: Nope. No,
2: I can tell
0: else.
2: By the enthusiasm and lack of.
0: I should have just hung up. I didn't even take the name. I just said, hang on.
2: Oh.
0: If you're not Braden, it's just like, click.
2: Oh, yeah.
0: Like, hey, I want to give a shout out, guys. Tell Doug, I said, F you. Bye.
3: Oh, no.
0: One of those things.
2: Yeah.
0: God, I don't think he's going to call.
2: Oh, man. Shoot.
0: You know what, kid? This is part of your deal, man. You make appointments. You promise us updates.
2: Yeah, but I'm
0: got to stick to it, bud.
2: You're not looking at texts, man. Damn. We didn't do our graduation names.
3: I know.
2: We can do that Monday.
0: Yeah, I don't know how many oxyflopins are still in school at this point.
2: I don't know.
0: We can start having more kids.
2: All right.
3: There's some good names in the F-State.
0: Well, yeah, and then graduate from some different stuff, I guess, you know. Auto Diesel College.
2: Right.
0: You go to Tech as many times as you want. You just got to buy lottery tickets to pay for it.
3: Is that the deal?
0: Yeah.
3: Okay.
2: God, that's a great question. If you go to trucker school, do they have a cap and gown?
0: Oh, do they? Dude, Texas, if you went to England.
3: If it's a trade school, people walk out. I mean, and then they clap for you, but it's not like...

0: cap should be mesh. It's like a trucker's graduation cap.
1: Oh, like a...
0: It's mesh in the back.
1: Oh, yeah, trucker style. Yeah,
0: trucker
1: okay.
0: style.
2: I
0: got
2: love
0: it. Two,
2: oh, that
0: would be two good. Little golden wings on the front of it, you know, like the trucker hat. Hell, I'm wearing one now.
1: Oh, they should have graduation in a trailer connected to a truck.
2: Yes.
0: It's through my hat.
2: Through your hat, cap and gown.
0: Yeah.
2: Where's your gown?
1: It's a Peterbilt cap.
0: It's Peterbilt cap. Engelhard.
1: Various others.
0: All right. We will... Wow. Okay. Sorry. Wow. Such a disappointment. You guys said you go talk to the kid. Oh, I'm sorry that we didn't make a teenager call. Dickhead. What meanness in your voice? I should read your phone number on the radio, you prick.
1: Maybe he'll call during the break.
0: Are we on a constant roll of promising things we don't deliver? I know that the conspiracy mystery was a day late. It's also a dollar short, but we got it in.
2: You did.
1: Yeah. I don't think we make a habit of. I think we pretty much deliver.
0: Right? Yeah. Yeah. I think so.
1: Tell that guy he can go to hell.
0: That's probably somebody or somewhere else. It's probably somebody that, you know, there was three or four people here that morning when we thought Adam Copeland was going to be in studio that stood out in the parking lot thinking that was a diversion for people not to come down here and meet him and then get mad about it. It's like, you fool.
1: But he told us next time he would come in.
0: He did say that. And we won't tell those four people who sent Mark an email saying that we make promises. That's probably the same person there, 704 area code.
1: We won't tell Wrestling
0: Grandma.
1: It's Friday.
0: Get in a better damn mood, dick.
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2: 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We'll see a few scattered showers and thunderstorms here for today with cloudy skies, a high around 76. Tonight, chance for rain and storms, a low near 64. Chance for rain and storms for the Memorial Day weekend with highs near 80. I'm meteorologist Jennifer Wojcicki on 93.3 The Planet. Currently, it's 70.
3: As expected, the southbound side of 85 is starting to slow down now before Highway 14 to Pelham Road. I expect the northbound side will start doing the same in the next few minutes. Roadwork is scheduled around I-385 and Woodruff Road today. Spartanburg work will be active along I-26 with various lanes closed, causing minor delays. From the News Talk 98.9 WORD Traffic Center, I'm Bill Brooks on 93.3 The Planet.
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4: When you finally find your thing, you want the whole world to know about that thing. 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Canva, the thing that makes anything a thing.

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4: Oh, boys.
1: Trying to figure this one out. What, should I know this one?
4: No.
2: Oh, yeah. Yeah.
1: Good God. It seems like it would be like on a in the background on a B-reel with Keeping Up with the Kardashians.
4: Or it's like a...
1: This is where it shows them getting out of the limousine and going into a boutique.
4: This is it's like a transition shot on New York Undercover.
1: Right.
4: And they show... here comes old Baldwin walking in.
5: Hey, I got a guy. We're going to bust on some coke. How you doing there?
1: All right.
5: Cue the music.
1: We've decided... as a group, that we are going to call and at least leave a voicemail for Braden and tell him that we hope everything's okay. And that...
4: Which is a good idea, you know. He's supposed to be graduating.
1: Right.
4: Wish him some well wishes.
1: Yes, he's supposed to graduate today. And...
4: Damn, bitch.
2: I'm a pig. What else can I say?
4: You love it. I love it when you say that. She loves saying it. You mean just call him on the air so you can hear the ringtone?
1: I mean, whatever we can do to...
4: Yeah, I can do it that way.
1: And we will do this, and I'm not going to pull the... I'm not going to... And tell by the enthusiasm. People don't like when they're promised things. And honestly, like, you know, a lot of times, and this isn't an excuse. First off, I mean, it is kind of, because we can't... physically go to people's houses and say, hey, don't forget to call us. And we just roll up and say, hey, we're here live.
4: Like, we will.
1: Are you Publishers Clearing House? No, that never happened. It was all a Mandela effect. we can't do that. But also, a lot of shows will pre-tape stuff. And that's why they can say, exactly at 7:07 this morning, we're going to be talking with Eli Manning, his trainer. You know, and they can, because they have it on tape. They tape the day before. We don't like that. Now, could it make things...
4: Half of us

0: Still low. Like that, if I'm being honest. I would love to have it in the can. If I'm being truthful.
1: Really?
0: Yeah. Just a guarantee, because we've been burned so much before. But I don't want to stay and do it. So that's the...
1: Well, that's the key there is, yeah. I mean, I don't want to do 4 hours and then, hey, guys, Neil Sedaka is calling in. It's 11:30 today. Lord. Can you tape it for tomorrow? Like, hell no.
0: That's Neil.
1: That's like... I mean, can you imagine you get off work at 5 o'clock and the boss sends an email at 3:30 and says, we're having a meeting at 6 in the break room. You're like, bull.
0: No, yeah. Yeah. I'll take a chance on getting fired. Nope, no meeting.
1: I didn't know you felt that way, though. It's nice when the truth finally comes out after all this time.
0: Only on a Friday.
1: Yeah.
0: All right, I'm going to call him.
1: All right. We'll call Brady.
2: All that. He's going to.
1: But anyway, the wool that I won't pull over your eyes is Monday is Memorial Day. We will not be here.
0: Hey, rewind.
1: But on Tuesday, we will do graduation names. So if you have a grad, you want us to, don't do it now. Or, I mean, you could email it now, but I'm going to hush.
0: Good old Bill.
3: Hello.
1: Hey, Braden. Is this Braden?
3: No. This is Chad, Braden's dad.
0: Oh.
1: All right. Oh, boy. Well, good morning.
3: Yeah, good morning. Braden's sitting right here.
1: Okay.
3: I told him to hand me the phone because me and you guys have to have ourselves a little conversation.
0: Uh-oh.
1: All righty, then.
0: Braden, dang it.
3: So first off, guys.
1: Sorry, your name is Chad? I want to write this down. Okay. I don't want to just call you Dad. Oh, because it rhymes. It's Chad Dad.
0: Oh, right. Chaddy.
1: Chad.
0: Okay. He's your Chaddy.
1: All right. Thanks, Chad. All right. So go ahead, sir.
3: Yeah, guys, I love the show. I've been listening for over, 20 years probably.
0: Here it comes.
3: And
0: compliment first.
3: I got to tell you all honestly, I feel like you guys did my son a bit of a disservice.
1: Oh, really?
3: Yeah, really.
0: I mean, we didn't mean to, man. We weren't trying to. Damn. Well,
3: my son needed to have a father-son conversation, and instead, he got one of your 10-minute comedy segments.
1: Wow. It was 11 minutes first, but like we didn't tell him to lie to you. I told him he should tell you as soon as possible. But that's just my point of view. Go ahead. I'm fine to listen to this.
3: Well, let me just tell you how it went down on my side, okay?
1: Yeah.
0: Sure. Yeah.
3: Okay, so that morning I missed the show.
1: Right. Okay.
3: And that never happens.
1: Right. You're like the owner of the Twin Towers. I go in every morning at 6 o'clock, but that one day I had to go to the dermatologist. I had to go that one day.
0: So the timing, you see how the timing looks.
1: I'm messing with you, Chad. Go ahead.
3: No, it's okay. So I had an early meeting that morning, and so I missed the show, first time in 20 years, and then my son decides to announce publicly that he ain't going to graduate high school.
1: Yeah, I understand that. Right.
3: So I'm sitting at work, and one of my buddies comes walking by, and he's looking all weird at me.
0: Oh, no, of course. He spoiled it.
3: And so he goes, everything all right with Braden?
1: Oh, God. But that ain't so, you don't say that like that.
0: Nope. It'll
1: scare you.
3: Yeah, I mean, I'm thinking he maybe got in a wreck or something. Or,
1: right.
0: Well, I would, too, yeah. That's all.
3: And then my sister calls me laughing, and she's laughing so hard she can barely breathe, and she tells me, I think you need to go home or call home immediately.
1: She's laughing so hard she can barely breathe. My God. Is she okay, so go ahead.
3: Well, so at first I think, honestly, probably somebody's pranking me or something.
0: Well, yeah, I would too, based off your sister's reaction.
1: Yeah.
3: So then I'm starting getting texts from people asking, is Braden okay? And
1: God bless. And
3: what are you all talking about?
1: And you're the last to know while everyone else knows.
2: That sucks.
3: Yeah, I mean, exactly. It feels like my own son told, all of upstate before he told me.
0: That's how it would feel.
1: Well, in Georgia and Tennessee, yeah. North Carolina.
0: Plus podcasts too. I mean, we get hits in Seattle, New York City.
2: Sorry, yeah.
1: Phoenix.
0: It's everywhere, man.
1: That's a lot. Well, I understand that. I get that.
3: Yeah, so I gather all my stuff. I leave work early. I drive home, and the whole way there, I'm thinking, there's no way that this can be real.
1: Right. And then you go in the house?
3: Yeah, I walk in the house, and, Braden takes one look at my face, and he goes, you heard it?
0: Oh, no, here comes the belt. Man. Something's going to happen.
3: And I said to him, I go, no, I didn't hear it, but, you know, everybody else did.
1: Damn. Yeah, I see that. I understand that.
3: I got to tell you, the boy looked like his soul just, like, leapt out of his body.
1: Yeah.
0: Look, I told him I was in his position. I mean, I felt bad for him, and I still do. It's awful.
3: You know, that's the thing. You know, honestly, man, I do too. You know, once we finally sat down and talked, I realized that he was really overwhelmed. And
1: he was very, very, especially with you. I don't know the dynamic, and it doesn't matter, but he seemed like he really didn't want to disappoint you.
0: Real time.
3: Yeah, I mean, it's like things, you know, they get bigger than you and as a person. And then, you know, every day he waited, it just made it worse.
0: Yeah, that's exactly right.
2: He just didn't want to disappoint you, that's all.
3: Yeah, so the more we talked about it, the more I realized, you know, this wasn't him rebelling or anything. This was just him panicking. And,
1: So...
3: I still...
1: Did everybody still come into town?
3: Yeah, definitely. I mean, by that time, you know, things had been booked and, you know, you can't cancel those things last minute. Everything's non-refundable.
1: Right.
3: My sister had already bought him some luggage, you know.
1: We had dinner we heard.
2: Oh, no.
1: Can we hold with him?
0: Yeah, if
1: you
0: would.
1: Can you hold Dad, Chad? Damn it. Chad?
0: Chaddy?
1: Chad, yeah. Dad. Okay, hold on.
0: Thank you. Because your son didn't call us back. I want to make sure you're going to hang on.
1: Okay. Wow.
0: Hang on, Jay.
1: You know, I see his point of view. He's disappointed in the situation. He's not. I thought he was like pissed at us. I was kind of like, I'm going to go like buck up back. But I was going to listen. We didn't do nothing but answer a phone call.
0: You shouldn't be pissed at the first coworker that, you know, painted the situation a lot more serious than it was.
1: True. And then your sister. Okay, we'll say all that to him when he comes back. But like, I could see he's mad at the situation and he can take it. I'll tell you this: most shows wouldn't have even taken your son's call.
2: No,
1: they wouldn't have.
0: No, but we took it live.
1: We did. All right, we'll talk to more with Chad next, and.
0: We got to get to the bottom of what's going to happen.
2: It's an easy fix, probably.
0: Is he going to go, like, you know, is he going to finish?
2: Summer school.
0: Is he?
2: I don't know.
0: He said he didn't want to go.
1: You know, okay. Oh, it's a nice little cliffhanger until we come back. We find out if this kid's going to graduate or not. All right. Good morning, everybody.
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7: 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We'll see a few scattered showers and thunderstorms here for today with cloudy skies, a high around 76. Tonight, chance for rain and storms, a low near 64. Chance for rain and storms for the Memorial Day weekend with highs near 80. I'm meteorologist Jennifer Wojcicki on 93.3 The Planet.
8: Currently, it's 70.

Brotman McClyman and don't get back to full speed until Pelham Road. But even here, there are no significant delays. There is quite a bit of road work scheduled for today through the upstate, and remember, the Church Street Bridge downtown Greenville is fully closed. From the News Talk 98.9 WORD Traffic Center, I'm Bill Brooks on 93.3 The Planet.

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0: Hefty slider bag. 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
4: All right, thank you. Rise Guys morning show, good morning to you.
5: Thank you.
4: We'll go ahead and wish Chad an early Happy Father's Day. That's coming up next month.
6: Oh, yeah, it is. Chatty.
4: Oh, yeah. Chad, thank you for waiting, sir. Appreciate
7: you.
4: Yeah,
7: of course.
4: Okay, so the last thing we're saying is that, first off, thank you for listening to the show. For real. I appreciate that. 20 years is a long time. We've only been on for 23, so you were pertinent right there since the beginning. I appreciate that.
6: Yep.
7: Yeah, I guess.
4: But in our defense, like I said before we hung up or before we went to break, like we did tell him multiple times that he needed to tell you immediately. You know?
7: Yeah, I know. I think he came home thinking, honestly, that he had already told us because he told y'all.
6: Oh, no. So he got a little confused, I guess. That's good.
7: Yeah, I mean, I think he thought that the radio call counted as communication.
4: Right. Well, and that's certainly not on us, though.
7: No, I'm saying it's, you know, all on y'all.
4: Yeah.
6: Total thanks.
7: But, you know, you're all over there joking around, and my whole family's unknowingly planning this fake graduation weekend.
6: You got to admit, though, in fairness to not only us, but everybody on the call, it's an absurd situation, man. A week before?
7: Yeah, it's absolutely absurd. Yeah. You know, my mom booked a hotel. Yeah. My sister, like I said, brought him luggage, and we had dinner reservations.
4: Yeah, you know, whether you still go to dinner, you got to eat, you know.
6: That's what he said. Remember, that's what Braden said.
4: I tell you, your son's quite quick-witted. He's pretty funny. So let me ask you this then. Okay. Fake graduation weekend, is it still happening?
7: Well, yeah, pretty much.
4: Yeah.
7: We all went out to dinner Friday night because, you know, like I told Braden, like you said, you know, people still do got to eat. And so.
4: Yeah.
6: That's exactly right.
4: Yeah. So was that awkward?
7: Weirdest damn dinner of my life.
4: Oh, so it's already happened.
7: Yeah. I mean, my aunt, she kept trying not to mention school. My mama cried twice. But my nephew, he thought the whole thing was hilarious.
6: I bet he did. Nobody got mad?
7: You know, honestly, I think everybody just felt bad for him after they saw him.
4: Yeah, yeah, yeah.
7: And he looked more relieved than anything once the truth was finally out.
4: Well, that's true. That's true. Well,
6: I mean, it's believable, I guess. Yeah.
4: What about all the gifts? What happens with that? Like, I wondered, like, let's say you gave somebody, like, a wedding gift, and then, you know, the bride or groom no-shows or whatever. Like, does anybody ever go back and ask for those gifts back? Or does that ever happen?
6: I would.
4: You probably so much money invested now, you'd probably just say, screw it, we'll just get a divorce, it'd be cheaper.
8: I mean, you would probably want to do the right thing if it's like a trip or a lot of really expensive luggage, just return it.
4: Well, sure, yeah. So I'm talking about like cards with money in it and stuff.
7: Well, that's the thing. He definitely asked if he got to keep the graduation money.
8: Well.
4: Yeah.
7: And I was like, son, for what?
4: Well,
8: tutoring.
7: For what do you get this money?
4: Yeah. Yeah. All right.
6: So you return luggage, man. Like, they know you've already used it.
4: Well, how would they?
6: Well, you got to assume, right? Like, look, how long has it been? Remember, whatever gift he got, just let him keep it.
4: We knew a guy that would buy clothes and leave the tag on them and put them inside the shirt and then wear it and then take it back. Goof.
8: Goofy.
4: All right. Well,

0: you know, we don't want to ask too many personal questions about, you know, what's the plan now, but, you know, is there a...
1: Yeah.
2: It's got to be one.
1: Well, I mean, I still can't get over the fact that this boy's going to be attending graduation practice knowing he's not graduating.
2: Thank you. We were saying the same thing.
0: Because because y'all were probably like, hey, it's time for a graduation practice. Why ain't you going, you know?
1: Yeah, he said he didn't know what else to do. He's like, you know.
2: That's exactly what he told us.
1: He was just like, you know, he was almost like buffering, like emotionally buffering, like a frozen YouTube video for that week.
0: Oh, yeah.
1: He's just like, didn't know how to act.
2: But he was going to play up until the end, man. Like, just playing with the whole thing. Because he was afraid to say something. That's what sucks about it.
1: Yeah. I mean, I heard him on the radio talking about he wasn't sure if he wanted to do summer school.
2: Yeah, he did say that.
0: So, yeah. So, what, I mean, where does that stand?
1: Oh, there's no debate about summer school in my house.
0: Okay. What? So, yes? There's no debating.
3: Yeah. I mean, it's done and done.
0: It's either yes or no.
1: Yeah, I mean.
0: Yeah, okay.
1: That boy done embarrassed himself. He stressed out his mama, confused.
0: Yeah.
1: You know, the grandparents, and now he wants to quit one credit short.
0: Oh, yeah.
2: God, a whole credit, man. This over a credit. Can't you spot him a credit if you're the school? I mean, come on. It's not going to make him smarter or dumber if he's, you know, you just give him the credit.
0: Well, that's true. That's true. And you got to see your mom or her mom, whoever it was that came into town for it. So the whole thing, maybe just take the graduation banner down now and put it back up at the end of summer or whatever.
1: Well, my mom was calling summer school educational overtime because you all said it.
2: Oh, God, we did say that,
0: didn't
2: we?
0: We did say educational overtime. Oh, man.
2: Yeah. That's what they should call it now because we said it.
0: Yeah.
3: But at least he'll be done with it, put this behind him, you know, and just never do it again.
0: Well, that's
3: true. Are you going to do?
0: Never not graduate again.
3: Yeah, you can't keep punishing him for it.
0: Yeah. Okay. Well, I guess we'll let you roll, man.
2: Yep.
0: Appreciate you you coming on with us, Chad. And tell Braden everything will be cool.
2: Yeah, he didn't lie about it, just didn't know what to say.
3: Yeah.
2: So. Tell him to pep up a little. He sounded a little timid.
0: Hey, scared. You, timid kid.
2: Hey, timid kid in the back.
0: Hey, yeah.
2: Speak up.
0: Yeah. How much is summer school? Is it expensive? I'm wondering now. I've seen how much it costs to get into Disney per day. I'm just wondering summer school.
2: Do you have to pay?
0: Is it a pay thing? Yeah, of course you have to pay. Of course you have to pay.
2: You didn't have to pay for Saturday school when they wouldn't lock your ass.
0: I think Chad already hung up. He's gone.
2: I think you did.
0: All right, thanks, Chad.
2: Chad, you bastard. I know where he gets it from now.
0: I was thinking there was going to be more dramatics from that. He's like, no, you know, it's fine. You know, I'm just going to do this.
2: How do you think a conversation goes between those two?
4: It's like, Dad, I'm not going to graduate. It's okay, son. You don't have to graduate. Whatever.
3: Would tears help?
4: But you are going to summer school.
0: It would with me. I mean, that's
2: somebody get mad.
0: I'm a softy when it comes to tears.
3: It would work. I would start crying, and my mom would be like, "What are you crying for?"
2: If you told Mary, especially a week before, you weren't going to graduate, you know what she'd say to you? She'd say, "This might be hard to do in Poe Mill. Go out and get a hickory.
3: Oh, Lord.
2: Go pick one and bring it back."
0: You know, I don't think I ever got spanked with a hickory. I think it was just
3: a hand.
0: I mean, it was branches and sticks off of trees, but I don't think they're actually hickory.
2: Sticks.
0: Hickory wood.
3: Sticks off a tree?
0: Yeah.
3: Did you go get your own?
0: Yeah.
2: Oh you had to. That was part of the punishment.
0: Got
3: you go get it.
0: Fly swatch. My grandma used to fly swat.
2: I didn't mind those
0: as
2: much.
0: You think that wouldn't hurt very much, but damn it, it did.
2: But you only got a couple good whacks before it would bend, or the plastic ones would just break completely.
3: Oh, my God.
0: Yeah.
2: But if you picked a hickory, it had to get approved before you got whipped with it.
0: Catch a, what's the thing that...
2: Because I would get big ones.
0: What's the thing you used to, you bake with it? It's a... I don't know. It's not the metal thing? Yeah, it looks like a spatula, but it was plastic. Like a white thing that they used to like scrape the bowls out of.
2: Oh, so yeah, it's like some kind of, I guess it is a spatula
0: a little
2: or whatever.
0: Plastic spatula.
3: Yeah.
0: And catch one of them on the freaking
3: like the frosting
0: love thing. Handle. God bless that. Do you have love handles as a kid?
2: No. Got them now though.
0: That'd be weird to say.
3: Or do you really love them?
2: Or wooden spoons. Did you get hit with a wooden spoon?
0: Probably.
3: No.
0: Probably a meat tenderizer as well.
3: Oh my God.
0: Oh yeah.
2: Oh, I
0: you
2: got
0: didn't
2: hit.
0: Get spanked?
3: Oh.
2: I got hit with a big, it's like the weightlifting belt, like the big horse belt.
3: God, I did get the belt from my dad once.
0: Okay, so you did. You have
3: gotten spanked. But not from my mom. My mom wasn't a spanker.
0: Yeah.
2: Dude, that's something that I never heard growing up, like the female getting spanked by the dad. Like, it was always the mom doing it, if they even got it.
0: My dad did some, my mom 90% of the time, though.
2: With like a belt?
3: Yeah, he got us good, because we didn't make our beds one day, and we were sassy.
0: Sometimes you'd start looking around. Like, it wasn't like, hey, meet me in the other room, you'll get a spanking. Like, she's looking for stuff. Like, you're looking to hand her something that's not going to be, you know. She wasn't like beating. I mean, but I got spankings on my butt, nowhere else.
2: How about when they told you to be still? I'm like, I'm getting hit. I'm going to move around.
3: You're not the boss of me.
2: I'm going to try to dodge it because, you know. But then you take one across the lower back if you move.
0: Oh, boy. That's especially one time my dad, I got a spanking with a belt, and he felt awful about it. He caught me with the buckle. Ooh-wee, boy.
3: Yeah.
2: That's what you start with.
0: But isn't it? It's just
3: you start with a buckle.
2: Oh yeah.
3: Like, oh my God.
0: That generation, like our generation, or at least around that time, like that's that click moment just happened where people are like, let's stop spanking kids. I mean, some people still do.
2: I saw somebody do it the other day. Real uncomfortable to see in
0: public.
2: It is
0: very. Yeah. And you know, it's you know, years ago, like kids acting up or whatever, you know, you'd see the parent grab them, pop them on the tail. But boy, you see it now, and it's like, whoa.
3: What you doing, hand your kid?
0: Yeah. Ooh,
2: I wanted to tell the guy, like, look, okay, he's not doing anything. The kid would just grab it. It was at the store.
0: Yeah.
2: Kid would grab a pack of M&Ms, you know, and the dad would take it and throw it back.
3: It's always, you know, at the candy counter where you have to just say, no, not today.
2: It's just something just trivial as that. And he's like, you know, we popped him in the back of the head, actually. What do you do?
3: Are you serious? I saw this lady slap a kid, and I said, I should report you. And I got an argument with her. You don't do that to kids.
0: No. Well, I mean, no. Hell no. But it's just that.
2: It's just, it makes
0: I wish
2: no
0: I could
2: sense.
0: Put my finger on when that moment happened, you know? It's that same time where...
2: Why did it be a lead-up, right? Like, it wasn't just one.
0: I don't think it was just one, but just that moment where everybody's just kind of like, yeah, we're not going to do that anymore.
3: Yeah, don't lose your temper with your kids. That's never good.
0: Yeah, and some people still do, and whatever you do is your deal, but...
2: I think I got whipped enough from, like, I just didn't want to do it. Like, I didn't want to pass that down.
0: No.
2: I never really had to be honest with you.
0: But also now, like, they have, like, you know... You get no tablet time tonight. Like, there was nothing for that with us then. I mean,
2: taking Nintendo away.
0: My mom would, she was smart. She would leave the console but take the controllers.
3: Oh, yeah.
0: That was
3: sucks.
0: Brutal.
3: You're on restriction for the rest of your life. That was me.
2: Then you'd be like, you know what? I got a Sega, so whatever. I got something I can play.
0: No, I never had multiples. I'd have to trade one in and get I never had multiple
3: take your phone
0: consoles.
3: Away.
0: I didn't have one of them either.
2: I knew if it went to my dad's house, it wasn't going to be there for long.
0: Oh.
2: When I came back the next weekend, it was gone.
0: One of his friends, probably, hopefully.
2: I probably pawned it for pot.
0: Oh, wow.
2: One or the other.
0: Yeah.
2: You let somebody borrow it or you sold it to him for drugs.
3: Jesus.
2: Either way. If I'm not going to play the Nintendo, at least let me hit the joint, you know?
0: Good Lord.
2: Something.
0: Do you ever do drugs with your dad?
2: Oh, yeah, I had to.
0: Did you?
3: Oh, my God.
2: One of the first joints I ever smoked was with him.
3: It's kind of like your rite of passage.
2: He thought it was, I guess. Jeez. He rolled it and, like, here, take a puff. I'm like,
0: yeah.
2: At that point, I've only done it one other time. And that's when, you know, the neighbor kid passed me the pipe. I didn't know what it was. So I blew the weed out of the bowl.
0: Oh.
2: And I got punched for that.
3: Did you get in trouble if you got caught smoking, though? I mean, or was
2: so,
3: it?
2: No, because I never smoked. Never smoked cigarettes. It was just those two times of smoking weed. And I smoked weed later in life, too. But, I mean, it wasn't fun.
0: My dad, for a while, my daddy chewed Red Man, Golden Blend. And
2: I remember
0: I went with him to Burger King, which I don't suggest. not going there, but it was my dad.
3: God.
0: But I was like, let me get one of them, Daddy. And I'm telling you, I was like 14. He's like, no, Matthew, you don't want you get started on this stuff.
2: There he goes.
0: And I was like, oh, come on, let me do one. And God, boy, my mom wasn't even there, but she was pissed. She was so mad.
2: How'd she find out?
0: I threw up in her car.
3: Oh, Jesus.
0: It was her car.
2: Oh, but you threw
0: the dip. He just gave it to me. I didn't know. Like, there was no talk about when to spit, how to spit.
2: Nobody told me either. I

0: I just swallowed it and then threw up in where it's in her car.
1: I tried dip first. It was Copenhagen long cut. I didn't know you're supposed to put it in your lip. Oh, I was chewing it like, you know, chew.
0: Oh, and that stuff's powder.
1: Oh, I was puking and crapping at the same time.
0: Did your grandma do snuff as well?
1: My Aunt Pearl did snuff.
0: See, mine did. When did that stop? When did women stop dipping?
1: I don't know. She was old school, too. She was a dick.
0: I don't know. It's just,
2: it makes your breath stink.
0: Well, I didn't. That's mean to say about my grandma.
1: She wouldn't give her cat a name, too. She just called her cat Pussy.
0: Really?
1: She would not give her cat a name.
0: I can't say what my grandma called her dog.
1: She was looking for a cat, and she asked you if you'd seen her cat. Well, she called it the other name. Oh, I'm like, God, bless. I hope I never do.
0: Good God.
1: It's going to be full of snuff.
0: Let's switch this up a little bit and ask Paige what she's working on in the Plex.
2: Oh, God.
0: God.
2: Well, Google's going to be changing some stuff, so I'll tell you about that and the whole weekend thing. All that more coming up.
0: Google's going to change what?
2: Their name. They're changing something.
0: Oh.
1: These old women were tough and snuffed up.
0: Yeah.
1: I used to have to go buy it for her, and she put it in the freezer.
0: A lot of those women probably came from where they were the man of the house, a lot of them, because the men were off at war, you know?
1: That's why when they wanted to give the babies in the family some sugar, the kid would have snuff all over his damn cheek.
0: Oh, God.
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1: From the News Talk 98.9 WORD 24/7 Weather Center, here's the Carolinas' most trusted forecast on 93.3 The Planet. We'll see a few scattered showers and thunderstorms here for today with cloudy skies, a high around 76. The night chance for rain and storms, a low near 64. Chance for rain and storms for the Memorial Day weekend with highs near 80. I'm meteorologist Jennifer Wojcicki on 93.3 The Planet. Currently, it's 70.
2: Friday morning traffic is rather light and delays are minimal so far. Speeds drop southbound 85 at Brockman-McClyman and don't get back to full speed until Pelham Road. But even here, there are no significant delays. There is quite a bit of road work scheduled for today through the upstate, and remember the Church Street Bridge downtown Greenville is fully closed. From the News Talk 98.9 WORD Traffic Center, I'm Bill Brooks on 93.3 The Planet.
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5: Happy Friday, please.
4: Happy Friday.
6: You want to see my prissy?
4: Oh, Lord.
5: Long weekend.
4: It is. It's a good weekend. So definitely everything is changing in technology. And this week, Google said that they're changing their search box for the first time in 25 years.
7: Uh-oh. I feel like they've already changed Gmail. If you logged into yours, it's...
5: They take the Freemason logo off?
7: Oh, they can't do that. Got to keep that association. But it's different colors. It's kind of fatter. The M is fatter.
5: Oh, yeah.
4: It's fatter.
5: It's more... They took all the red out and put a little prisma in there.
7: Oh, don't charge me for it. I owe you $2,000.
5: A little rainbowish.
4: Gemini. So the search box was long, slender, where you typed in stuff like, you know, how do you make stuff or looking for a name or something in particular.
5: Make snakes come out of my eyeballs.
7: I don't like how it defaults to their AI immediately first.
5: Yeah, but you know what, though? This is what I understand because I have the screen up right. So I'll go to google.com and then exactly what you said, the search bar is there, but then there's the AI mode. But why is it that when I search in AI mode, the results come way faster? Like, why is it Google.com also AI? Like, you don't understand what I'm saying?
7: Yeah, it's more detailed, too.
4: Yeah.
5: Yeah, it's...
7: in a separate window.
5: Like, why not just have that all the time, you know? Like, I have a family, my cousin. ChatGPT is his Google. That's what he Googles.
7: I wouldn't want to use it for that.
5: I don't know.
4: It's been wrong on some stuff that I've studied. I've looked into things. Just to see how correct it is, chat.
7: Well, it's like the Google will pop up, but it won't.
5: God bless.
7: It won't give you.
5: I ripped the crotch out of a pair of leather pants.
4: Whoa.
7: If whatever came from that direction legit startled her, because she jumped.
5: Ah.
7: It's not a detailed view. Like, you get a little answer, but you don't get
5: right
7: like pages of results, like with the Google.
5: I want to try it on something just to see. Like
7: type in who farted.
5: Said whoever reacted to it dealt it.
4: Right.
7: Says here, if you denied it, you supplied it.
5: Okay, so I asked, who are the Rise Guys? Oh, okay.
4: Is it right?
5: Well, it says highly popular, so I don't know.
4: I love
7: like
4: it.
5: Long-running morning radio show based out of Greenville, South Carolina. 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
7: What?
5: You know what? We didn't self-proclaim that, Google.
7: Self-proclaim anything.
5: Broadcasting weekdays originates from its flagship station, also syndicated in other southeastern markets. The on-air cast. The on-air cast relies on a blend of relevant, irreverent, and edgy humor mixed with pop culture, current events, and local drama.
7: Local drama.
4: I like
7: that. We know what they're talking
5: about.
4: Did they say anything like that's incorrect?
5: Says their news director's obsessed with artificial intelligence photos.
7: That's what it says. Plus, the other ones that try to rip our name off, you know, get them out of here.
5: Matthew Mattman Harris, one of the founding anchors of the show, outside of radio, is an entrepreneur who runs Gale Beard Co. Fat Boy Ellenberg, known for his polarizing, unfiltered comedic timing and over-the-top personality. The voice of reason on the panel got fired a year and a half. No, I'm just kidding. The voice of reason on the panel, Paige, who frequently plays the comedic foil to Mattman and Fatboy's antics.
7: Quit foiling me.
5: Wow.
7: You foil?
4: Hmm.
5: Oh, who foil? Wow, that's cool.
7: I mean, that's God, cool. It brought that up that quick.
5: Yeah, yeah.
7: The fact that it knew you were an entrepreneur.
5: Popular segments include F-Off Friday Hotline, Facebook Fuss, and Truth and Consequences. Would you like me to give you information on how to call into the show?
4: Yes, I love it.
5: I want to see if they know that, too. Go ahead, though. I don't want to interrupt the whole thing.
7: See if they know how to text, too.
5: How do I text them? Yeah, see if they know it's... who sponsors their text line? We don't know, so we'll ask it.
4: The Rise Guys. Of course. Silly.
7: Yeah.
4: So, I mean, it's just... It's

0: been there for a while, and I'm wondering, like you said, Fat Boy, that AI has been in the works, and now it's just like the floodgates are open. But you have, you don't, it's not verbatim.
1: We'll never get the best quality of it. It'll go to Hollywood first, and
2: I think he's been there.
1: The Val Kilmer movie, it looks like he's really in it. It's not him, it's AI.
2: Yeah.
1: But the quality of it is pristine.
2: I mean, like, what truly is the, I know what CGI is, but like we've accepted that. Now, granted, old school people, and I'm one of them. Like, I enjoyed the fact they would used to build models of like towns, like miniature model scales of them. You know, that was somebody's job. I remember watching the making of the intro to HBO where it had the little cars coming into town. It was a literal miniature that they filmed. You know, remember Jackass when the guy Schlong was Godzilla and they showed it was really. But now it's like I'm going to make a movie. Boop.
0: Yeah, it is.
2: Like, where's the appreciation for that now? You know what I mean?
1: Yeah. Like, and the 80s special effects, when they started doing them, they were so bad, they were good, though.
2: Yeah.
0: But what I like about it is for the movie that I'm writing, I'm building characters. And the funny thing is I'm messing with my friends because I keep trying to make me flat-chested, but every time the pictures come out...
1: She does.
2: How's that messing with your friends?
0: Because they think it's funny. And because the pictures, the original pictures that I have...
1: These are not friends. They want you.
0: They want to be big-chested, and I'm trying to make me small. Well, that's the goal. But anyways, it's working, so I'm working on a script, and we'll see what happens.
2: Who wanted you to put squid tentacles coming out of your eyeballs? Who was that?
0: I don't know. That was just something weird that I did.
2: That's great. She left her phone at home today, so I bet you're wigging out right now. You're like, oh, I need to phone her.
1: Yeah, because you'll be here till like 4 o'clock. Long time.
2: Can you do it on the laptop? Like, do you need
0: but I don't keep that on the laptop because it's with work.
2: Oh, yeah.
0: And I don't want, you know,
2: right,
0: personal stuff on there.
2: Yes.
1: That's why you've been a little extra forthcoming today.
2: Yeah.
1: Because you don't have a phone.
2: What do you mean forthcoming?
1: You know, just, you know.
0: I do have a phone. I have the other one.
2: Wait a minute.
1: I thought you didn't have a phone.
2: Why do you have two phones?
1: Are you a drug dealer?
2: You have one per house key?
0: No, I have this in the bag, but you know, I can look on my apps if I need to.
2: Do you have an afternoon spoon that you
0: use? No, I have tons of spoons and forks.
1: You got a daytime and a nighttime key? Lord.
2: You wild.
1: You a drug dealer, one of those phones is a boost.
2: Somebody told me that, I didn't understand what she said. She has one that has a light on it that she can like hit the button on there, I guess it shines. But why not just use that same one and when there's daylight, just don't click the light part?
0: I just don't like to be at, because it's kind of dark where I put my key. I don't like to be fumbling around there or not. I just grab a key and I go.
2: Okay. Well,
0: and if I don't have the light key, I just can feel that other one.
1: You don't stand out there like, oh, no, I can't get my keys. Right
0: no, now. Because I'm afraid.
2: I'll help you break in, Paige, if you let me go down on you.
0: Is you? Thanks, Rise Guys. They make me laugh. I listen to them every morning on my way to work. RiseGuys.com.
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8: 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We'll see a few scattered showers and thunderstorms here for today with cloudy skies, a high around 76. Tonight, chance for rain and storms, a low near 64. Chance for rain and storms for the Memorial Day weekend with highs near 80. I'm meteorologist Jennifer Wojcicki on 93.3 The Planet.
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1: Okay.
2: On your hand and my at a medium pace.
1: Wow.
2: Play with my and tell me how big they are.
3: All right, sorry.
1: Whoa.
2: Honey, you're up and down my face.
0: Yeah.
2: Sit on the corner of the bed and watch me.

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0: beautiful. 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
1: Was Ashford and Simpson.
2: In my life.
1: Just the way he says,
0: what? With a shampoo bottle?
1: No. You haven't?
2: Oh.
1: Not at a medium pace.
2: No.
0: Ow!
2: What am I missing out on?
1: Might feel better for you, actually.
0: Like, I'd love to, like, there's just a way you can say
2: come
0: it.
2: Here,
0: I just love the cadence of, like, you remember the trucker mud flaps with Yosemite Sam? Yeah. What would they say? Back off!
1: Back off!
0: Or I like, love the way he says that.
1: What's the game where you smack the moles on top of the head?
0: Whack the moles. Mm-hmm. Yeah. Oh, that's good.
1: Whack!
0: That's good.
1: Oh, Lord.
0: You know,
1: Old Sandman.
0: What's the God, I watched, what was the movie that I watched the other night? I'm asking you like you would know.
1: Oh, dang it. Who's in it? Let's guess.
0: Rob Schneider's in it, and
1: the animal.
0: No,
1: Deuce Bigelow.
0: He was a minor character in it, but his daughter, who is Elle King, is a country. I guess she classifies as country singer, maybe pop singer. I don't know, but she was doing the soundtrack for the movie, and like she's
2: very talented.
0: She's singing a version of My Neck, My Back, and like it's like God, that's got to be weird to like you're in a movie and you imagine they go to the premiere together, and then she's singing that song. Like that's got to be like so
2: your
0: freaking
2: girl.
0: Weird.
2: Yeah.
0: Uh
2: huh.
0: Yeah, she was the one that got drunk at Dolly Parton's party, and they escorted her. I heard they escorted her out.
1: What do you think if you're Sydney Sweeney's dad? You cannot watch anything she does.
0: Exactly. Exactly.
2: Like, I watched last week. That was shocking.
1: Every movie.
0: Even if you're her mother, or just related to her,
1: mother's like, that's probably. Mother's probably jealous. Dad just straight up can't watch anything she does.
0: And dad's friends can't talk about it either.
1: Oh, yeah. You know they watch it, though.
2: Mother would be jealous?
1: Oh, yeah.
2: I mean, usually they look a lot alike, though.
0: Well.
1: She gets destroyed sexually in every movie she does.
0: It seems like they get a little bit of that. You remember how like the beauty pageant shows were like.
2: Uh-huh. Stage mom.
0: Yeah. Well, but you'd have the moms who were. Absolutely living vicariously through
1: the toddler named Tiara, that show.
0: No, I think it was a toddler and one.
1: Oh.
0: Yeah. Who would name their kid Tiara? Well, you know what? Probably a lot.
1: Mm-hmm. Whatever, Honey Boo Boo.
0: Who would name their kid Kool-Aid? But it's happening, you know.
2: Nobody.
1: Kool-Aid McKinstry. Who would name their kid Honey Boo Boo?
0: Exactly.
2: Well, that's kind of cute.
0: Well, it's a nickname as well.
1: Yep.
2: I feel bad for that child. I can't make fun of her.
0: But like they live like it's the same thing with dads, you know, that like maybe they were not good at sports, but they want their son or daughter to be, so they push them harder and it becomes
2: work.
0: Their thing.
2: Yeah.
0: And not the kids.
1: Look at the rappers, man. You'd be like, I can't be proud of my son. He says filthy words. And
2: that's why
0: you sound like my mother now.
2: That's why kids emancipate themselves from their parents if their parents is. The parents living vicariously through the kids.
1: You're supposed to do that in private. You emancipate by yourself. You're talking about when kids get emaciated from their parents.
2: Mm-hmm. Yep. That works.
0: No, emaciated. Emaciated means you ain't eat.
2: Emaciated, yeah, like you're starving yourself. But if you emancipate yourself, you're free from the...
0: My daddy was watching me through the window masturbate one time.
2: Did he?
1: And then when you tried to get that last poppy seed muffin.
0: Yeah. Tried to stab me with a fork. Well, he tried to. He acted like he was going to.
2: They had to hide sweets
0: from you. He's doing that thing
2: you.
0: Where, you know, they catch you right between the fingers, you know. They sit there and do it with the knife. He did it with a fork.
2: That's a like dad move.
1: Five-finger filet.
0: I've described my parents as very violent this morning. They were not at all. They were not.
1: You know what would have been hilarious is if when Diddy did that to you, Mary stops him and doesn't. She's like, I saw him before you did. And then she took the role.
2: Oh,
1: she already knew.
0: He might have dotted her eye that night. Nah. You know, that's a question that I can't answer. Who would win in a fight between my mom and dad? I mean, I'm being serious. Because my daddy, I mean, could, but my mom.
2: She had the verbal gift of.
0: What? Yeah, I mean, she. Yeah, I don't know who would win in a fight.
1: I never saw my.
0: Never thought about it really either.
1: I never saw my dad's second wife, like those two fight each other, but I saw her fight another girl, just like jump on her, just really start beating her ass real good.
0: For what?
1: So she was working at a convenience store, and I guess she was just pissed that the girl was like giving her an attitude. So the girl said something to her and walks out, and she followed her out the door and just started beating the hell out of her. What? I was like, this is kind of cool.
2: Oh my gosh.
1: All she did was she just got like mad, just, you know, just, I guess, had a bad day.
2: She get arrested?
1: Oh, yeah. I had to go get her out of the LEC.
2: Oh my gosh.
0: Man, I was such a. I remember that being around like incidents of almost violence where I was scared to death as a kid. Like that time where the guys came up to my parents' car and tried to get in. Remember I told you that?
1: When
2: they hijacked the car.
0: Points out. I mean, good luck getting the four of us out of that damn car. Right.
1: You're back there eating donuts.
2: Here, pull me out.
0: Huh?
1: You're back there eating donuts.
0: Whole
1: dozen.
0: Yeah. I didn't eat the whole dozen. That was a fundraiser for church at the time. I ate 2.5 dozen in one day.
1: That's how I was with the hired killers.
2: How did you not have the worst diarrhea in the world?
0: Well, I did.
2: Oh, gosh. Yeah.
1: It was glazed, though.
0: And then the one time the guy pulled the knife on my dad because the guy jumped our fence to go to the apartments. We live right beside government assistant apartments.
1: Was he running from the cops?
0: He was getting back. No, he just didn't want to walk up the sidewalk and go in the gate, so he hopped the fence. And my dad said, Hey, bud, how about staying off my fence? And the guy's in our yard and pulls out literally a switchblade, hit the one button, boom, popped out. And we're on the porch at Poe Mill. And I remember, we had screen porch, but it was sectioned in panels. And yep. I remember ducking under because I don't want to see what's about to happen. But then when I ducked under, I realized, oh, hell, it's a screen, too. I can still see.
1: Dude, I watched a guy
0: get scared to death.
1: I watched a guy get his ass beat, thrown out of a car, jumped, and then I'm still watching him walk up the road like a moron. I'm probably 10 or 11 years old. This is back when I was home a lot during the summer.
0: Yeah.
1: You know, no babysitter. That's when the hired killer's car, I didn't know like that was exterminators.
0: I don't know if I've ever told this story or not, but my dad and my uncle almost got into a fight one time when I was a kid.
2: Fist fight?
0: The what?
2: Fist fight like that? Not just
1: it was Indian leg wrestling.
0: But the way you did it, it looked like you were using a shake weight near your face, if you know what I mean.
1: It's like, oh, no.
0: It's not that kind.
1: But, oh. It wasn't that kind of fight.
0: So I had I still have an older cousin. So he's like 6 years older than me. So I was like 8 around this time. And he had just turned 14. And that later that summer when he turned 15, he was going to be able to get his permit. Well, they lived on a one circle street. So he asked my dad, who was outside smoking, mm-hmm. He said, Uncle Phil, can I drive your car around the block? And my dad was like, he was my best friend, but he was also a very lenient parent. In other words, like he'd keep secrets for you.
2: Did he have a Thunderbird?
0: Impala.
2: Oh, it's an Impala. 58 Chevy Impala. Nice.
0: 348 with a 3-deuce intake.
2: Oh, it's beautiful.
0: Original pitchforks. Mm-hmm. So he let my cousin drive around the block.
1: Dang.
0: And about 30 minutes passed. And
1: he didn't come back.
0: And about this time, like my uncle and everybody like walks outside. And my daddy said, well, first thing he said, Phil, where's your car? I let Brian drive it. Oh, Lord, I said his name.
1: Well, he probably took it to rear drag strip, too.
0: No, they lived in Taylor's. And so do you know where, for those of you who don't live in the town, I'm just going to say this so I can get these guys to help me give a layout here. Do you know where Taylor's First Baptist Church is?
1: Yep.
0: Okay. If you go straight down that road, like you're going toward, east side of Greenville, about a mile down that road to Wade Hampton Boulevard, how far is that?
1: Oh, God.
0: In just guesstimation.
1: I wouldn't think it's even a mile, really.
0: Oh, well, see, I think it was a couple miles. Maybe. Well, anyway, he went off around his circle, down onto that main street, up by Taylor's First, went down to the red light, turned down Wade Hampton, and came back to the house. And my uncle, rightfully so, was livid at my dad.
1: So he just made a circle. He turned at the light.
0: Yes, yes. He went he went around the circle, but all the way around. Was gone like 45 minutes. So they got in the car and started looking for him or whatever. Next thing you know, there comes Brian up there. And my uncle was like drawn up on my dad. And he's like, you are more stupid than you look right now. And I remember like saying,

0: Whose kid is it?
1: Your dad should have put his cigarette out right on his forehead.
2: I was like, my daddy don't look stupid.
1: He's going to get his license anyway, his permit.
2: But that, yeah, but still, though, that was like crazy. And it was a big, huge station wagon.
0: Oh, my God.
2: Wasn't a little compact car either, man. And I remember saying, like, God, he's going to fight my daddy, and then my aunt will jump in. That means my mom will jump in.
1: Oh, the whole family.
2: Do I have to fight my cousin Lisa? You know? Was gone. I was so nervous.
0: Everybody's, like, swinging punches on the front lawn.
2: I was so nervous. But once he drove up, everything was fine. Everybody just like, okay, thank God. What a story we'll tell one day. They didn't know that old Fat Matthew was going to be telling that story 35 years later on the radio over and over again.
1: They let him go get his permit after that?
2: Yeah.
1: Should have been grounded.
2: Yeah. He's the one, I think, worked for the CIA. But that's another story I won't share.
1: It should have been on restrictions.
2: Yeah. Yeah. Yeah. That was a weird time. I never saw my dad fight ever.
1: I didn't either. I heard him say like he was going to.
2: Yeah. Lies. Never saw him fight. He got shot at one time.
1: I never saw the bad stuff.
2: He got shot at Greenville Pig and Speedway. Him and my grandpa was leaving. My grandpa bring it back for that reason. My grandpa pulled off to went to the Saturday night race, and my grandpa slung gravel on the car behind him, and he didn't realize, and it cracked the guy's windshield. And the guy starts riding their butt. So my grandpa,
1: bring it back for sure.
2: Not in a sexual way, but he was riding his bumper, and my grandpa, you know, he was like flashing his lights, like pull over. My grandpa would do it. So they pulled out a gun, started shooting into the back window.
0: Going
2: down Soda Dam Road. That's the name of it.
1: God, man.
2: Yeah.
0: Glad they're okay.
1: So what happened? He just, you know, didn't follow him or ran out of bullets?
2: You know what? That's where the story kind of fizzles away. I don't know what happened at that point. Other than they shot survived. The back window out. Yeah.
1: Jesus, man.
2: Yeah.
0: That's amazing.
1: All right. Well,
2: not really. It needs a better ending than that.
1: I'm going to go buy a gun now since it is payday and the world's wild.
2: God, it is payday.
0: Yay.
2: All right. We'll take a break. We'll come back.
1: Shot the window out.
2: Yeah.
1: Could have got hit in the head, man.
2: Little did they know that I would go and win two races there years later.
1: Yeah, you would.
2: Nobody expected anything from me. What a pleasant surprise.
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0: coming up on the Dennis Miller Show.
1: I was about to ask you a little trivia. I watched the end of Marty Supreme, and they use this. I don't like how it ended, though. Good movie. Chalamet is great.
0: It was surprisingly good, right?
1: Yep. A lot of sex in it. Which, I mean, it's a ping pong movie.
0: Who knew ping pong players played, had so much?
1: Plus, George Gervin's in it, and he's pretty good, too.
0: Iceman is in it?
1: Yeah.
0: As what?
1: He runs the club that he practices at. Remember, he goes to practice before his big trip.
0: Man, I did not even realize that.
1: Yeah.
0: Did not even realize that.
1: Mr. Wonderful's not bad in it. You know, he's his normal.
0: I thought he was good.
1: Yep.
0: That was another surprising role, too.
1: It's like, man, these people can act, but they're not known for acting.
0: Yeah. Hold on. I'm looking at something to see if there is a... okay, nothing. Nothing new.
1: Oh, yeah.
0: And also, I'm talking about Kyle Busch.
1: Remember you saying you were going to scan around?
0: Well, everybody just keeps saying severe illness, and they put it in quotes. And, you want to know. It's a mystery kind of thing. But, like, you know, give the family time to...
2: agree.
0: Yes.
1: Yeah, the one thing going around is the quote that he had.
0: God,
1: after the truck race, yeah, after the truck race in Dover, which he said, you know, you never know when the last one is, so you got to enjoy them. And that was last week was Dover.
0: Like,
1: but the week before that, really eerie when he was asking for a doctor after the race.
0: Yeah, man.
1: So some stuff had been going on.
0: Yeah, that's why, like, you know, like I always aggravated my mom and daddy about saying, we don't go to sleep mad at each other, you know. And and then you got to think about that every day. Like, God, you don't know when, like if you get mad at somebody or blah, blah, blah. And then next thing you know, like, that's just.
1: I would imagine he came in when he was 18. He probably would have driven another 10 years competitively.
0: Oh, yeah.
1: I would think at least.
0: Oh, yeah.
1: It's been real cool to see him race with his son, because his son will be on the cup one day.
2: Yeah. And just think, when you have such a big thing on your shoulders, do you call in sick? Or do you just try to go for it?
1: Yes.
2: Push through, even though you having a hard time.
1: It's still a shock, you know. It's, like I said, because of the age mainly and the fact that it was not race-related.
0: Yeah.
1: It was off the track. Usually when we hear about these, unfortunately, it's on the track, you know. Dale Sr., unfortunately, many others before.
0: Yeah, I know.
1: Now, we thought it happened to Davey Allison when he flipped that many times in the infield.
0: I started thinking about, like, him. I started thinking about, Tim Richmond, Davey, Kowicki.
1: Kowicki.
0: God, all of them.
1: Yeah. God, why is it escaping me right now? Who happened at Daytona? It was Daytona, right?
0: Dale.
1: In practice.
0: Oh.
1: Dang it. The senior didn't go to his funeral because
0: I know.
1: God dang it.
0: Not Neil Bonnet.
1: Damn. Yeah, it was Bonnet.
0: Was it Neil Bonnet?
1: Yeah, it was Bonnet. I couldn't think of who it was. Died in practice.
0: Yes.
1: Especially now, the way these guys train and treat their bodies and how safe the cars are. Like, luckily, you won't see that again.
0: No. And plus, they were saying, like, which is something I never, ever thought about. Like, having a sinus infection and then going at G-force.
2: Yeah, I can imagine.
0: God.
2: The pain.
1: Plus, you're in these hot cars for... And we've heard Jug talk about it. Sometimes, you know, your cooling pack goes out or you got to sip hot water because that's not working.
0: Yeah, yeah.
1: But, yeah, this was still a shock. 41 years old.
0: Man. Very, very, very, very shocking. Very shocking. If things like that, you just got to say, you know what? Why do bad things happen? Why do they? I don't know, other than you just got to see these things. Like, you know, watching the news sucks. Seeing all this bad stuff. But if you watch it and don't just take it with you as like, oh, this is making me disgruntled now. You see it and say, you know what? I'm here. I'm now. And everything is fine. So let's not be in that same mindset. You know what I'm saying? This is probably the last time this will ever

0: ever be played. The great Kyle Busch on the Rise Guys Morning Show.
1: Well, let's get rowdy, because ladies and gentlemen, on the phone with us right now, it is the man, Kyle Busch. Kyle Busch, good morning! Yeah.
2: Hello, hello, what's going on?
1: How are you, sir?
2: I'm doing really well. Looking forward to a fantastic season here starting up this weekend.
1: Holy moly. What is it like for you right now? Do you have, because you're obviously very, very accomplished, but do you still get the butterflies race week?
2: No, not really. Not anymore. I guess I've just been too used to it. I've been around 13 years, so that's a long time.
1: See, but, I appreciate your honesty.
2: All in all, it's been, it's been fun. And, in the beginning, the first couple of years, first couple of dates on a 500, things like that, you get nervous. First time you have an opportunity to win a race or win your second race or win a big race or something like that, you kind of get a little bit nervous. But I guess once you've done it a few times and that experience sets in, you kind of have it.
3: Do you know how many races you want to try to work in this season, Kyle? Because we all know you like to drive in all the series. You pretty much drive whatever you can, whenever you can. So I don't know if you had thought about that.
2: Yeah, I do. I have a lot of fun. I enjoy racing as much as I can. So, let's see, 38 Cup races, 7 Xfinity races, 5 Truck Series races, and probably 4 Super Late Model races.
1: Here's a great question. What is your day-to-day car, Kyle Busch? Like, what do you get into and drive yourself, your day-to-day car? You don't have to say the license plate or the color.
2: Yeah, my daily driver is just a Lexus 460 F Sport. So that's what I got right now. And but one of my all-time favorite cars, one that I had some guys restore and things like that for me, is a 69 Camaro. So it's a really, really cool car.
3: I saw you on Instagram, Kyle. Pretty sure it was a drag strip with a fat wad of cash sticking out of both pockets. So I don't know if you're making a little side money that day or what was up, because I mean, it was a lot of money.
2: That's this show. That's Mega Race. I was okay. Actually there. It was kind of a leak, if you will, about what we had coming on. And I was holding on to the money from both sides. And then there's also kind of an added surprise in there, if you will. So you got to tune in and find out.
1: Kyle Busch joining us right now. Kyle, watching the Super Bowl, we'll reflect that a couple of days ago. Were you happy with the outcome? And if so, who is your team?
2: Well, my favorite team is the Denver Broncos, and my second favorite team is the New England Patriots.
1: Oh.
2: So people were asking me before the big game, who I thought was going to win, and I go, well, I want to pull for the Patriots, but I believe the Eagles are going to win. And they go, how are you pulling against one of your favorite teams? And I go, because it's just the Eagles look too strong, man. It just looks like they were too good at being able to put points up on the board when they need to put points up on the board, and lo and behold, I guess I was right. So they did a good job. I thought it was a great game. What an offensive game it was, and not a defensive struggle, you know?
1: Yeah. Well, you ain't kidding. Kyle, this is exciting, man. I mean, we've watched you from afar, and to have you on the radio right now, this is real good. This is real good.
2: Yeah, it's going to be great. We've got the Daytona 500 coming up on February 18th. This weekend's race on Sunday afternoon, it's the Clash down in Daytona. It's all the guys that qualified on the pole from last year. They all get together, and we get to race kind of an exhibition for the beginning of the season. And normally it's a crash fest, so you better tune in.
3: Kyle, you've been painted as the heel of NASCAR, the bad guy, if you will. At this point in your career, is that a role you've kind of accepted, kind of grown into, or is that even something you think about that much?
2: I don't think you ever like it or love it, but you definitely have to relish it, and you just got to turn it into your own. And there's a lot of people out there that still don't like me for something that I did back in 2005 or 2008. Man, yeah. they just don't forgive and forget, man. The Lord tells us to forgive your sins and the others that are around you and everything else, man. Yeah. Come on, help me, give me a break.
1: That's right.
2: So I'm used to it. Trust me. I've had it ever since I came into this deal back in 04.
1: Okay. Yeah, and that's another thing. I asked you. I said, do you have butterflies? You're like, no, not really. I appreciate your honesty. People can't handle honesty anymore, Kyle. So you keep doing what you're doing. I mean, I don't feel you're going to change, but just keep doing what you're doing, and screw the haters. Leave them in your dust.
2: There you go. Right on. Well, I appreciate that. We're going to keep doing it.
1: F the haters, Kyle Busch. Right?
2: That's right. You got it. That's what we're saying.
1: Kyle Busch, Rowdy. Good talking to you, sir.
2: You got it.
1: Have a good morning.
2: Yes, sir. Thank you very much. Have a good one, guys.
1: Thank you. Oh, Rowdy.

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4: Hi.
3: If you love Ozzy, listen up. An interactive Ozzy Osbourne avatar is in the works, according to Sharon Osbourne. She says, quote, you can ask Ozzy anything, and he will answer you in his own voice. Don't like it?
5: I can't believe you just said Ozzy. Because that's what we used to say when we would intercept the ball.
4: Ozzy, Ozzy, Ozzy, oi, oi, oi.
5: When you heard Ozzy, it means turn around and block.
4: I don't know. That seems like a grab to me. But, I mean, also, I'm the person that can't, like, go and do the animated pictures of, like, you know, dead family members the way people do it. I don't want to see that.
5: No, really? You got to move on at some point, right?
4: Yeah.
3: Yeah. Some of it's nice, you know. I agree with you, though. It's hard for me to look at pictures.
4: I don't look at them. Like I just don't want to animate them.
5: Like, you look cross-eyed when you see a picture?
3: No, it makes me cry, like my brother, because just very sad. But, I mean, people mourn differently, so I'm not judging her. If she wants to do that for her family member, that's great.
4: Say, Ozzy, let me ask you something. Did your house smell as bad as it looked on TV? That's the question I have.
5: Like,
4: do you, if you allow your pets to urine and poo in your house all the time, like they did, do you become unaware that your house smells like piss? Like, do you not realize it? Like, I'm talking like to the residents of New Orleans as well. Do you not smell it in the air?
5: Like, it just seeps in, right?
4: I guess.
5: I think that's all the French Quarter smells like.
4: But I think everybody's, like, your house has a smell to it, especially if you go on vacation, you come back, you're like, is this a week of being closed up, or is this what it's like all the time?
3: If you have a cat, it smells. You try to get rid of that cat.
5: Somebody take a whiz and the wax melted.
3: Yeah. My cat's been really good. Like, he's almost like a dog. He's going outside.
4: Really?
3: It's very strange. Like, he's not used.
4: If it starts hissing his leg, and then you got something.
3: Well,
4: to worry about.
3: He shouldn't, because I got him cut off. He's fixed.
5: Jeez.
4: You ever go behind it and scare it and go.
3: No, he's awesome.
5: He's a dog. He's a what?
3: What are you, kitty?
4: What is the cat's name?
3: Elvis.
4: Oh, yes.
5: Hey, could you give me some food? I'm damn hungry over here.
3: That's him. Wow.
5: Hey, did you see the truck in Chattanooga yesterday that tipped over?
4: Oh, yes. Dude, you have it on screen. Share this to page.
3: Oh, no.
5: This was on, I believe, 24 when it happened.
4: Oh, goodbye.
5: Look to the left.
4: Hydroplaning, man.
5: The sucker comes in hot. Boom!
4: Like,
3: oh my God. Did he die?
4: Immediately caught fire and just smashed that other car into the barrier.
5: Oh. Right near 4th Avenue exit. And look, the car beside him got.
4: Yeah, that's the one that took the brunt of it. Like, that is a huge. I don't even want to guess how much that weighed. So people think, oh, it's a heavy truck. I won't hydroplane.
3: I hope that person survived.
5: I would have walked and got some Crystal sandwiches personally.
4: You wouldn't have walked.
5: Let me get out of the truck real quick. Get some crystal.
3: My God.
4: Yeah, that's awful. That's awful.
3: God bless.
5: I think everybody survived. I have to get some details here, but I saw the video and I was like, oh no. It says no one was hurt in the crash.
4: You know who that's posts amazing. Good crash videos? And not in like a whatever way. Oh, Rob Binario's Instagram.
5: Oh yeah, he's got good stuff.
4: He's got some crazy, like the guy, the drunk driver yesterday, of course he's going to be drunk driving near where there's an exotic car expo.
3: Oh, no.
4: So he crashes into all these Lambos and stuff. Just
5: God, just to do it on purpose?
4: I don't know. He's just drunk in a Dodge Ram.
3: Oh, just my gosh.
4: Pummeled through these cars.
5: You know, Rob is really good at personal injury. It's one of his expertise.
4: Yes.
5: I'm not supposed to tell anybody this, but I ran over a midget and killed him. And I hurt my neck in the process. I went to callrob.com and we sued the midget estate and I got paid for my injuries.
4: Yeah. So. But he only got half of what he would have normally gotten.
3: And he's not supposed to say the M word.
5: I know, dang it, but.
4: Magistrate.
5: Yeah, that's what it was.
3: Well, did you know that Americans get more than half of their calories from.
4: Didn't knock your front end out of line.
5: It was my camber.
3: processed foods.

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1: You're listening

0: I love, yeah, shout out Ultra Processed Foods.
1: I try not to do that. I'm trying to get rid of all, but you don't realize how much salt and how much crap you eat in a regular.
2: If you see me in person, you can ask me this. I will not say it on the air, but there is a place, y'all have heard me talk about it all week. There is a restaurant that I will not go eat at anymore.
1: You told me.
0: Oh, please write it down. Oh, really? No. Now, what if they promised you they'd change it up?
2: I don't care. It's one of those things where everybody knew something. Something's different. Oh, you added 4 new ingredients to the seasoning. Oh, and one of them's made from petroleum?
0: Oh, no.
2: I'm telling you, I will not.
1: How's that approved from the FDA? That's not even something.
0: Well, that organization itself is
2: bought and sold, man. It's wild. And then you go look at the hierarchy or the family tree of who owns what restaurants now. And literally, it's like 4 companies own all the restaurants. That's why, like, we talk about those 15-minute towns. Like, that's what they wanted. They wanted every exit to look exactly the same, so no one left.
0: I try to hit them all, too, on the way home.
2: You do. You ran through a freaking Chipotle yesterday.
0: I eat this Cracker Barrel because it's on the way. Yep. And I'm like, damn, there's one in Powdersville I forgot about, so I got to eat that one.
1: Well, he goes on the food tour.
2: Yep.
0: And there's a Burger King beside the Powdersville Cracker Barrel, and I'm like, I got to eat there, too.
1: What do you eat there?
0: You got to probably just like a double cheeseburger, all cheese. Now, if I want to go crispy nuggets, I get the 8-piece.
1: Do you? I like King the fries. Impossible veggie
2: You'd
1: burger.
2: You'd be a good person to ask. I told Mrs. X an idea that I had yesterday. Bacon, egg, and cheeseburgers. It's a bacon, egg, and cheeseburger on biscuit.
0: I'm pretty sure they do that.
2: Oh, crap.
1: That's a lot of food.
0: I think legit Hardee's
1: bacon,
0: was doing
1: egg,
0: it for a little bit.
1: Bacon, egg, and cheeseburger?
2: Yes.
0: I think Hardee's was doing it. Look
1: Damn,
0: it up.
1: All day
2: I'm
1: long.
2: Look it up.
0: They did something similar.
2: I know. If they're doing breakfast burritos, I'm sure somebody did that already.
1: So this report from Duke University says that more than half of the calories American adults eat now come from these ultra-processed foods. And kids, it's even higher. So you got to watch what you're feeding your children.
2: Let me tell you this. Now, did I cut you off?
1: No, that's okay.
2: Okay. Because he laughed. He likes to.
0: Well, there's a gay guy on TV holding the dog because it kind of caught my attention.
2: Oh, you don't know. Okay, yes, he is gay. He just kissed a man on the lips.
0: Or the dog's gay.
2: It might
0: gay.
2: Be a son.
0: Is the dog
2: anyway,
0: gay?
2: Might
0: be.
2: I don't know.
0: His arm is close to his gimmick. But
2: quit, anyway. Man.
1: Okay, while you're saying
0: put
1: that.
0: Put your finger down.
2: I didn't get to say it. I didn't. He distracted me from being distracted. What I was saying. What was I talking about? Please.
0: You're talking about bacon, egg, and cheese, biscuits.
2: Yeah, went past that.
1: Well, let me say what the biggest offenders in your food. I'll just get this done. Chips, packaged breads, sugary cereals, flavored yogurt, sodas, processed meats, and frozen meals. If you have a kid, you feed a lot of that to your children.
2: You do. Okay, so here's what it was. I talk a lot of crap about England and like how they're like losing their country and all this awful stuff.
0: Yep.
2: But when it comes to what they allow people to eat, they treat their people better than we do. Mm-hmm. The food dyes that we use are literally the cancer-causing agents.
0: Guess who's
2: the
0: trying to clean that up?
2: RFKJ.
0: Yep.
2: And it's the I say caramel. Some people say caramel. It's the caramel coloring. It's the red and the yellow and the red, yellow, and orange coloring. So, for instance, and I'm not calling any particular one out, but let's say after you had a workout and you wanted to get your thirst quenched, you might buy a bottle of this. We use a several different chemicals to make that orange color. Do you know what they use in European countries?
0: Vegetable dyes.
2: They use vegetable dyes. They use carrots. Mm-hmm. They use actual oranges. They use the real stuff. Anything green over there is made with vegetable. You get some of that, you know, them cheap green Kool-Aid little bottles you'd buy when your kids are like 10 for a dollar or whatever.
0: Yep.
2: That's nothing but like literally cancer in a bottle.
0: So now RFK is working, if I remember correctly, to get these vegetable dyes approved and the other ones kicked out.
2: But
0: they were the only ones approved for the longest time.
2: But again, we are a nation and we all know it, yet we do nothing. And I don't know what you can do, but we're in a nation where we can say the oil industry runs all, but it is big pharma that runs all because it goes, all that goes down. I just told you that there's a restaurant that's using petroleum as a seasoning now. Like, it's literally from petroleum.
0: Anybody, any company,
1: and plastics
0: can get a corroborated story, or excuse me, study to the FDA, and that's good enough for them.
2: Yeah,
0: it's like, well, you spend time on R&D, okay, it's approved.
1: Well, let me tell you a little bit about cosmetics and things that carmine, the red color and dye in some lipsticks, it's crushed beetles.
2: Well, that's but that's probably healthier than coloring.
1: Do you really want that on your lips?
2: I wouldn't want any lipstick on my lips unless it's coming from Mrs. X's lips.
0: Oh, look at that. Nice.
1: So I always look to see if that's in any of the products.
0: I'd say that.
1: And I will not put that on my lips.
2: Yeah.
0: Do you tell people, though, if they come to...
1: No. Because I work for a company that doesn't do that.
0: See, that's the conflict. Do you educate the people? Or do you take their
1: money?
0: If
1: they ask me a question,
2: this tastes like beets. You don't say anything.
1: Okay, so this one lady says, beetles. Is it hypoallergenic? And I said, being an esthetician, you can have an allergic reaction to anything.
2: Yeah.
1: That's why we test before we put anything on.
2: That is true. Stuff you don't even know. Like, a guy's wife that bought some of my products found out she's allergic to sandalwood. She had no clue.
0: What?
2: Until he bought my beard oil.
1: So would you
2: had
1: say,
2: no clue. She was allergic to sandalwood.
1: And you can
0: Did her private
1: be.
0: Swell up?
2: No, it didn't. Didn't catch her there. Made her neck bumpy.
1: Wrong so if beard. You say hypoallergenic, that would be something that it would be labeled from, I would say, your doctor.
2: Mm-hmm.
0: And some people think certain breeds of dogs are hypoallergenic or whatever.
1: Well, I think they shed less, so that would cause less.
0: I think those people are a little... off in the head.
2: During this re-premiere, I'm going to go

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4: I hate breaks. I really do. I wish I could just...
5: I hate when I'm watching them, but like when I'm here, I kind of like them.
4: Well, oh, yeah, but I'm talking about the continuation of talking.
5: Yeah, yeah.
4: Because we continue talking here, and then you know, sorry, guys, that's just the way it is.
5: But we were good about not talking a whole lot about this one off the air.
4: Talk about something else.
5: Kind of save it.
4: So, Paige, again, I ask you.
5: No, that was, yeah.
4: If you could freeze, the day and time doesn't matter, but if you could freeze time, let's say it's now.
6: Uh-huh.
4: You freeze time, and I don't know how long it stays frozen. What would you do? Hi, I'm John Quinones.
5: Now, this is open-ended. It could be anything.
6: I could go anywhere I wanted to go.
5: You could do anything.
6: And how long do I have?
4: Again, you do not listen well.
6: I'm just saying, hypothetically.
5: You got more degrees than a thermometer, woman.
6: You freeze time so it stays as long as I want.
4: Yeah, I mean, it would not forever, because then that would be, let's say you get an hour.
6: An hour?
4: This is taking a Cher song and now turn it into 34 minutes.
6: Other than the nap.
5: That's what it was.
6: I think I'd go eat breakfast.
4: Well, you're not getting the point. You're not getting the point.
5: Oh, this is great. These answers are...
4: Unless that's your bougie answer. I hate eating breakfast with so many people around.
5: Now, look, you realize with the starting points, all right, you can go any time in the past. Probably go to the future if you want to even do that.
6: Where would I go?
5: Marty! All right. Any event, you could do anything.
6: I would eat breakfast in Paris.
4: What is
5: that? Dang it. Oh!
4: If you froze it, the dude making your crepes in the kitchen's going to stop. You're going to have to go in there and cook it yourself.
6: I'll do it.
4: That is dumb.
5: Well, you can
4: of
5: do,
4: all the things in the world.
5: You can do anything.
4: Like, you imagine if Elon did a thing. We discovered time travel, and one lucky person is going to do it. Oh, it goes to at page 933 WTPT 933 hashtag Laskowski. You won. What would you like to do?
7: Mm-hmm. I want to go to Paris and have breakfast.
5: Hey, I can't

0: Picking at myself too. I don't care. Okay,
1: you could do anything you want to. No one would know.
2: So you want me to do something nefarious?
1: I want you to do what? And I think that's your heart. That shows you as a person, and that's a very big compliment. I give.
3: Would you settle for a biscuit in La France?
1: Of anything you could do, and you would have breakfast. That's, I believe you too.
3: Yeah,
1: you have no darkness inside of you.
3: But if you had to think,
1: like, where's Charlie Murphy?
3: Charlie Murphy. There's a better answer.
1: Yes, yeah. I would rob a bank.
3: Dude, oh,
2: see, I would never think
3: that was
2: of
3: exactly
2: like
3: that. What I was going to say. That was one of the things I was going to say.
1: I would rob a bank, and I would do my research, find out which one would be the best one to rob. It wouldn't be Fort Knox because there's nothing there.
2: Let people out of jail.
1: No.
3: Plus, it would have to like be from a certain spot in the bank, because I had a teller tell me once that they got knocked off. It was a bank on Wade Hampton Boulevard.
1: Yeah.
3: And they saw the die packs go off and the guy was going down the road. And sometimes they still got some of that money back.
1: Oh, I've seen bank robbery money before. They're supposed to burn it, but I've seen some.
2: Oh, yeah, because it's got ink or whatever on it.
3: So not only is time frozen, like everybody's frozen.
1: Okay, can I have breakfast after I rob the bank?
2: No, I wouldn't think of stealing, though.
1: The virtue.
2: I'd go pet a leopard.
1: Virtuosity. What? You'd buy skin it and make a pair of breeches out of it, knowing you.
2: No.
3: It would have to be paused. Well, would you do that if you knew you could get away with it?
2: Yes.
3: Use real animal fur for your pants.
2: I could go lay down with them and cuddle with them.
3: Well, hang on a second. This is kind of turned weird.
1: It's turning into bestiality.
3: No. God almighty.
2: Why is it always like...
1: I told you I was a cougar. Right?
3: Turned into a banner ad now.
1: I'm a cougar that wants to be with a Black Panther. Not like that, though. I mean, not that there's anything wrong with that.
2: I go play with the giraffes.
1: When I put my fist in the air,
2: where
1: it's holding some
2: standing,
1: food for the tiger.
2: I'd go pet them because they could move.
3: God, robbing a bank is a good one. That's exactly what I was going to
1: do. She would be eating croissants, petting a damn tiger. I love frozen time.
3: Now, here's the other thing. When time unfreezes, they're going to notice what happened.
1: Right.
3: It's not like it didn't happen, just time froze.
1: Yes, but you are moving at the speed of light, so it won't show up on any security.
3: Okay, so it has to be untraceable. If we rob the bank...
1: Even the flock cameras won't work.
3: We got to take the money that's out of circulation that nobody's looking for. Everything in the bank's accounted for and
2: marked. I mean, if you took the money and you gave it to people that didn't have it, I would say yes.
1: So, that you know, that's a very valid point. Stealing cash is not... wise to do,
2: because whatever happens, you're going to pay for that later on. Whatever thing, karma.
1: And if you did like some kind of digital thing, there would, that paper trail would exist. If time froze, though, I'm thinking from a movie.
3: Yeah, like okay, would we? Well, you could just do one thing, right? So we're robbing the bank, but we're not trying to go stop any historical event that happened. Like, you're not going to step in front of JFK and take that bullet for him?
1: Hell no.
3: I'd appreciate it if you did. You know, okay.
1: How would I step in front of him in a moving car?
3: Well, you got to get in it. That's the thing. It's paused.
1: You see, the
3: car's paused.
1: There's a fat kid takes off across Dealey Plaza trying to run. Slow down, limousine.
2: Yeah.

0: Yeah, Mark from Seneca, South Carolina left a real good one. 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And boy, we had a lot of questions. 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
1: Plus, I'm sure Mark said, look, we want to stay away from Oak Street. 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And Sean, look, he's been doing this since 2001, so he knows exactly where you want to be.
0: I love Shawnee Zell. 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

0: Happy birthday.
1: Oh. Suck it.
2: Hey, suck it Friday. She did it, too. Just like she always does.
1: We got some ready for the weekend.
2: Oh, yeah. We got a lot.
0: You always are.
2: Yeah, you are. Do I still have that, or did that get replaced?
0: I think you overwrote it.
2: Yeah.
1: We got rid of it.
2: Son of a...
1: Delete. You can tell what
0: to do. We got replaced with Prissy.
2: Yeah, and this one. Say
0: yeah.
1: That's good. I like that.
2: No music for this fella, but we'll start with him. He's probably the greatest male tennis player active right now.
1: Oh.
2: Of the big three, he's the one that's left. You know, Rafa retired. Federer retired.
0: Federer.
2: So that leaves one more.
1: You say that so well.
0: Yes.
1: Roger Federer.
0: Give me his initials.
2: ND. He's good buddies with the Joker from NBA fame. He's the Serbian stud, they call him.
0: I have no idea.
2: Novak Djokovic.
1: Oh, that dude.
2: So, definitely the greatest male tennis player right now.
0: Really?
1: Oh, how fast is he?
2: Well, it's like they were all different. Like, you know, Rafa was a great clay court player. Great doubles player, too.
0: If somebody said, who's the best soccer player right now, who would you say? Somebody told me about a guy the other day, and I was like, I had never heard of him before in my life, and I started looking at him like, good God, he's like Pele great.
2: You know what? I can't keep up with soccer. Just like there's this kid, I think, in Australia who's supposed to be faster than Usain Bolt, and he's 18.
1: Wow, running?
2: Yeah. What's that sucker's name, man? Soccer, like...
0: The soccer player's name is Lamine Yamal.
2: Is he the 18-year-old kid?
0: He's very young, but he's not from wherever you said.
2: What's this sucker? I'm probably saying it wrong. Gout Gout, or is it Go-Go? That's the runner.
1: Sports guy.
2: G-O-U-T, G-O-U-T.
0: Does he have the beat?
2: Like, this kid is, like, way fast.
0: By the Go-Go's.
2: Maybe it is Go-Go.
0: Anyway, how old is that tennis player? 39?
2: 35. He is 39 years old.
0: Jesus.
2: I knew you knew the Joker, the tennis
0: player. I don't.
2: Joker.
0: I thought he was a basketball player.
2: That's the other Joker.
0: Oh. What? But I don't know. I don't know. What?
1: Are you okay?
2: That's a huge effing name in sports.
1: Give me back your man.
2: What do you do
1: card
2: when you go home?
1: It's like man.
2: Anyway.
0: Squall.
1: It's not his forte.
2: What about, you'll know who this person is, because she's very angry. Known to throwing stuff at people, throwing stuff.
0: Tara from WYRD.
2: Well, besides, it's not her birthday.
1: Oh.
2: Naomi Campbell.
0: Naomi Campbell.
1: Yeah, she's not allegedly nice to her.
2: I would love to know staff. How much money she's worth.
0: Well, I can maybe look that up for you.
2: It's got to be a lot. She's a notable name, right?
1: She used to be.
2: All she has to do is walk around.
1: I mean, she was one of the...
2: I mean, we can agree, right? Like, that's not work.
0: $80 million.
2: God.
1: What,
2: being a model?
1: Like, it's a lot of work.
2: You walk back and forth.
1: It's
2: and
1: not
2: change
1: just
2: clothes.
1: That. You're out at
2: that's exactly
1: all
2: what it
1: hours
2: is.
1: Of the time doing a photo shoot.
0: Okay. Big damn deal.
2: No, like you walk. I love when people say, let's work together.
1: Okay,
2: let's...
1: you walk on high heels and feel how it is.
2: Are the dudes doing that too?
0: But people do it every day. And like walk up and down roads, like they're walking a runway. They're not even putting on their own makeup or clothes.
2: No, you can't call it work if you're sitting there and somebody's taking a picture of you.
1: Okay.
2: Like you throw a leg up into a pose, but like, you know, let's work together.
1: Is it as hard as some jobs? No. I'll give you that.
0: No, not at all.
2: Give me a free lunch. I'll take it.
0: I bet you she's 51.
1: Okay, 52.
2: Oh, close. 56 years old. Can you believe it? Doesn't seem like she.

0: Heavenly.
1: Sean Connery.
2: Not a Heavenly. Ken Jennings.
1: Oh.
0: Oh.
2: Will have a birthday tomorrow. The host of Jeopardy. Though I feel when somebody gets close to his record, that's when they bring in the ringers to knock him down. That's what I think happened to Jamie Dean.
1: I still say that if you're the champion, you should be able to be the new host. And that's how they pick the host.
0: Well, I mean, well, if they have personality. Mm.
2: You know Colin Jost does Pop Culture Jeopardy?
1: I saw an ad for that the other day. I don't know how that would be.
2: I think it's a Netflix thing, maybe. I would like to watch it. I'm trying to go on it, maybe. You got to go in pairs. You go in teams.
1: Oh, okay.
0: You can go together.
1: I've won in a watermelon before. Never a pair, though. I'll try that.
0: Mm, I like pairs.
1: Ken Jennings. 61.
0: Okay, sounds good.
2: Ken Jennings will also be 52 years old.
1: God,
2: on Saturday.
1: He looks older than that.
2: Same day, same year as Jewel. Another birthday Saturday. You'll know when the chorus hits. TV show theme.
1: Oh, Drew Carey.
2: Drew Carey. I could have played Price is Right, but why would I?
1: Well, is it? To me, he is a guy who always relied on other people to get over.
2: Yeah. I know he was a Marine. His path to stardom was really kind of unexpected.
1: Really?
2: He was a Marine, then I guess decided he wanted to do stand-up, and they gave him a show.
1: Yeah. I did not know he was a Marine veteran. Holy moly, that's wild. Drew Carey, big one?
2: No. Surprising, though.
1: 57.
0: 58.
2: He is in the WWE Hall of Fame.
0: WWE?
2: 68. He's going to be Saturday.
1: WWE put out a new, or Topps put out a new WWE set, and they did.

0: Okay, Elvis is dead.
1: Yep.
0: It's his birthday? Yes.
1: Nope.
0: Okay, that's because his birthday's in August, I thought.
2: I'm gonna set my soul on fire.
3: And Margaret, is she still on?
1: Huh?
0: Priscilla.
1: Well, she's still on. It's Priscilla's birthday Sunday.
3: Oh, wow.
1: Viva.
3: She's your friend now, isn't she?
1: Is that me?
2: Viva.
0: I met her one time.
1: She's your friend.
0: She's your friend.
3: Viva.
0: I don't know if she was 83 when I met her, if she was 82 and almost 83. But the year 80, the number 83 is stuck there, so I'm going to go with it. I'm going to trust its gut this time.
3: All right, 83.
1: She's going to be 81 Sunday. Also.
0: Well, no wonder she walked away. I said, hey, happy 83rd birthday.
1: I saw that this gentleman's son's coming to town soon.
0: Jacob Dylan.
1: Yeah, the Wallflower is going to be at the Foundry coming up.
0: Wow.
1: They're going to play the, it's the album anniversary of Bringing Down the Horse. They're going to play the whole album.
0: Did he do another one? I guess it's one of those guys that got in, made a lot, and then just seemed to kind of like.
1: Yeah, that was their biggest, but they did some stuff here or there.
0: That's one that I do not get. I get he's a great songwriter. This doesn't sound good to me.
1: Yeah, I couldn't sing, but could tell a story.
0: Also could play a harmonica with no hands. So. Big one. He's a guy that on video, non-AI video, admitted that he sold his soul to the devil. Like, he admitted that.
1: I would not have admitted that.
0: Even if you didn't really do it, like, why would you say it? He said it. He straight up, I think it was on like 2020 wow. or something.
1: Is that age where he's too honest, right?
0: Yeah.
3: Maybe it was just metaphorically.
0: It's like Buzz Aldrin now. Like, he's getting kind of senile, I guess, and he's going to like speak to people, and when they're asking him questions, he's like being.
1: Just start punching everybody?
0: No. Like, there was this little kid, and she asked him, she's like, do you think you will ever go back to the moon? He's like, and he's, you know, I don't know how old he is now, probably 90s. And he says, well, no, because we've never been to the moon. Like, he says this. Like, jeez. Whoa, man.
3: Oh, my gosh.
1: Somebody don't let him go out in public.
0: I know.
1: Shatner went to the moon in his 90s. Bob Dylan's 85 Sunday.
0: Hmm.
1: Tommy Chong is going to be 88 years old Sunday.
0: Oh, Tommy Chong.
1: Happy heavenly birthday today to Harvey Milk. Would have been 96 years old. Until Dan White shot him and killed him.
3: Yeah.
0: Damn it.
3: That was a sad story, I tell you.
1: He did a lot for San Francisco, Harvey Milk.
0: Not as much as Will Clark did, I'll tell you.
1: Matt Williams. Rod Beck, rest in peace.
0: Barry Bonds.
1: Dusty Baker.
0: Oh, Willie Mays.
1: Oh, yeah, well, that was a big one, Willie Mays.
0: Got McCovey if you want him.
1: Buster Posey. From Georgia.
3: This is the name game. Ring of Fire.
1: Oh, we had a game like this with just baseball players.
0: Name their
1: give what? A team, and then we would name everybody from the team
0: until you couldn't say anymore.
1: Yeah,
0: until you
1: stopped.
0: That was fun too.
1: Madison Bumgarner from Hickory.
0: God, he is. That's right.
1: Yeah, Matt Cain, Tim Lincecum. We'll just keep going and going.
0: Dave Dravecki.
3: Oh yeah.
1: Oh God, I don't want to be out. Panda Bear. Raphael Devers. Now they're going to kick us off.
0: I can't do anymore. Damn.
1: I got you on a Friday.
0: Bruce Bochy.
3: Oh, my God.
1: God, Bochy was good. The beard. Got him.
0: Have fun this weekend. Be very safe. Always remember, if the good time goes bad, to call Rob, 864-CALL-ROB. And
1: we'll tell you where he lives. You can go to his house and just knock on the door.
0: People bring this up every year, and there's no need to be hateful about it. Like, if somebody says Happy Memorial Day, don't correct them and tell them they shouldn't say happy. I mean, if, you know, just say.
1: Just don't be a dick about it.
0: Yeah.
1: Just somebody like, loved and relished the opportunity to do it, but don't.
0: Yes. And you just got to, for the liberty and freedom that we have, just take a moment out or pull your kids together and say, kids, do you know why you got to go to school today or why I'm not working or whatever it might be? This is why.
1: That was like, because the last day was Friday.
0: Well, I know. That's not a good example. They don't get Memorial Day off anymore because they're already out.
1: Yeah, it's the kickoff of summer, baby.
0: It's a solemn,

0: someday, but you know, be careful and enjoy it.
1: Your slack ass kids ought to be. It's only a half day today, so make them go. They should be there now already.
0: Bunch of jerk kids.
2: Yeah,
0: stay something. In school, or you'll be parking cars at the well when people graduate.
2: Yeah, you'll graduate on time.
0: That's right. Not to say that those of you that park cars didn't graduate.
2: Yeah.
0: You probably did.
2: I'm sure.
0: Yes.
2: It's a hobby.
0: That's right.
2: Part time.
0: Thanks for listening. Have a blessed weekend. We'll be back Monday. Tuesday.
1: Well.
0: Have a good weekend. Thanks for listening. Have a blessed day. What is the other thing I say?
1: Wash your hands.
0: Wash your hands. God bless America. It is good.
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8: Last week, Dabo Swinney doubled down on his just a few plays away narrative. And I can't see how Clemson fans aren't tired of hearing it. 2025 was a massive disappointment. And bringing up the almosts or so closes is practically meaningless. Because close only counts in horseshoes and hand grenades. What people want to hear from Dabo now is accountability. They want to hear that last season wasn't good enough by Clemson standards. They want confidence that the offseason changes, the new additions, and the hard conversations are actually going to put the Clemson train back on the tracks and back into national prominence. Otherwise, Dabo, you're not digging yourself out of a hole. You're just digging it deeper. What do you think? I'm Diesel.
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Coming up, some Shinedown, Bush on the way, but here's Quiet Riot, 93.3, the Planet Rock.

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Inside a 93-minute rock block, I'm Paige hanging out with you. And next Wednesday, you can see Jason Bonham's Led Zeppelin Evening coming to the Peace Center. And perhaps I'll play this for you. Here's Led Zeppelin, Rock and Roll, 93.3 The Planet Rocks.

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Right now, here's Foo Fighters, Times Like These, on Paige and Sun at 93 Minute Rock Block. 93.3 The Planet rocks you at work.

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Did you hear that Shinedown's coming to Charlotte? 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Also, when can you win those Motley Crue tickets? All that and more on the way. 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
1: 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We'll see a few scattered showers and thunderstorms here for today with cloudy skies, a high around 76. Tonight, chance for rain and storms, a low near 64. Chance for rain and storms for the Memorial Day weekend with highs near 80. I'm meteorologist Jennifer Wojcicki on 93.3 The Planet. Currently, it's 70.
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1: In Greenville, Wednesday night, June 3rd, it's Jason Bonham's Led Zeppelin Evening at the Peace Center. The Black Crowes and Whiskey Myers comes to True Line Amphitheater on June 6th. And then Evanescence will be at True Line Amphitheater on June 18th. 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And Shinedown comes to the Spectrum Center on July 26th. 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I'm Paige, and that's what's happening on your planet.
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0: Well, welcome into Friday's edition of the Freeform Lunch. 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And Brad, what you need?
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0: 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Of course I can. 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
2: From the News Talk 98.9 WORD 24/7 Weather Center, here's the Carolinas' most trusted forecast on 93.3 The Planet. Periods of showers and thunderstorms.

0: Here this afternoon with cloudy skies, a high around 76. Tonight, chance for rain and storms, a low near 64. Chance for rain and storms for the Memorial Day weekend with highs near 80. I'm meteorologist Jennifer Wojcicki on 93.3 The Planet. Currently, it's 68.
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Today, party people, we are celebrating National Road Trip Day. If there's anywhere in the country that I would want to go today, it's probably Savannah, Georgia. And today is also National Buy a Musical Instrument Day. So what instrument would you buy? 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

The Prince of Darkness is not returning from the dead, but according to Sharon Osbourne, Ozzy is going to return as an AI avatar this summer. Here's Red Hot Chili Peppers. 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I'm Paige with you on 93.3, The Planet Rock.

It's Memorial Day weekend, and it's Happy National Road Trip Day. So anywhere in the upstate, where would you go today? Or in the country, hit me up on Facebook and tell me where you want to go. And Bill Kane says he's heading to the beach for some R&R. I wish I was you, Bill. Here's Danzig, Mother. I'm Paige on 93.3 The Planet Rocks.

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1: From the News Talk 98.9 WORD 24/7 Weather Center, here's the Carolinas' most trusted forecast on 93.3 The Planet. Periods of showers and thunderstorms here this afternoon with cloudy skies, a high around 76. Tonight, chance for rain and storms, a low near 64. Chance for rain and storms for the Memorial Day weekend with highs near 80. I'm meteorologist Jennifer Wojcicki on 93.3 The Planet. Currently, it's 68.
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0: 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Periods of showers and thunderstorms here this afternoon with cloudy skies, a high around 76. Tonight, chance for rain and storms, a low near 64. Chance for rain and storms for the Memorial Day weekend with highs near 80. I'm meteorologist Jennifer Wojcicki on 93.3 The Planet. Currently, it's 68.
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And the Snowman will hook you up in the next hour. 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

Guns N' Roses, 93.3 The Planet Rocks with me, the Stone Man. What up, my friends? You ready for the Freedom 250? That starts at 5 o'clock this afternoon. 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

0: 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Three songs from the same artist. This is Shock the Rock. I am here with... Madam, what is your name?
1: Huh?
0: Madam Ha. The Planet gives you the 10 o'clock threesome. It is a menage a trois of rock. Does that not make you feel sexy?
1: Huh?
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0: it. Periods of showers and thunderstorms here this afternoon with cloudy skies, a high around 76. Tonight, chance for rain and storms, a low near 64. Chance for rain and storms for the Memorial Day weekend with highs near 80. I'm meteorologist Jennifer Wojcicki on 93.3 The Planet. Currently, it's 70.
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3: rocks!

still can't believe Brad's gone from Three Doors Down. I still can't believe Kyle Busch is gone, for God's sakes. Was that a blow-away moment for you? It was just like going, what? Kyle Busch is dead? Really? So, yeah, the Coca-Cola 600 is going to be a different meaning this weekend. It's just kind of one of those things. Hopefully they can get it in because of the rain, but I'm sure they'll move it up to Monday or Tuesday. We'll have to wait and see. But we'll keep you up to date with the weather forecast. But Kyle Busch, really?

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0: 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Some Sublime and also some Beasties.
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That's right, we're counting down the 250 best songs of the upstate. 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

0: 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Three songs from the same artist. This is Shock the Rock. I am here with, Madam, what is your name?
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0: 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It is a menage a trois of rock. 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

0: 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Here's the Carolinas' most trusted forecast on 93.3 The Planet. For tonight, showers and storms are likely. We could see some heavy rain with some of that storm activity. Otherwise, patchy fog will be around with cloudy skies and a low around 63. Patchy fog still Saturday with showers and storms, a high of 74. I'm meteorologist Regina Cole on 93.3 The Planet. Right now, it's 66 degrees.
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1: Got your soundtrack all this weekend with a whole bunch of rock stars in the Freedom 250. That's coming up here in about 10, 15 minutes. And we kick it off with number 250. It's a Motley Crue song. Do you know what it is? 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
0: You let me violate you. You let me desecrate you. 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

0: Number 250 right there with Motley Crue, the Freedom 250, as we count them down to number one. We got some great tunes on the way, including Lenny Kravitz. Also, you got some Offspring coming up for you. Soundgarden, what do you want to add to it, Tommy?
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There you go. 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
6: 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For tonight, showers and storms are likely. We could see some heavy rain with some of that storm activity. Otherwise, patchy fog will be around with cloudy skies and a low around 63. Patchy fog still Saturday with showers and storms, a high of 74. I'm meteorologist Regina Cole on 93.3 The Planet. Right now, it's 64 degrees.

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9: 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Here's the Carolinas' most trusted forecast on 93.3 The Planet. For tonight.

Night showers and storms are likely. We could see some heavy rain with some of that storm activity. Otherwise, patchy fog will be around with cloudy skies and a low around 63. Patchy fog still Saturday with showers and storms, a high of 74. I'm meteorologist Regina Cole on 93.3 The Planet. Right now, it's 63 degrees.

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There you go, some Linkin Park and the Freedom 250, powered by the Rigsby's Classic Rock Cafe, and cranking out your soundtrack all weekend long. Linkin Park for you there. Also, some great stuff you still yet to come tonight. You got some Zeppelin, you got some Guns N' Roses, you got Def Leppard, you got Linkin Park, and you got AC/DC coming up for you as well. And Metallica coming in at number 232 with Until It Sleeps.

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my own prison, Memorial Day weekend. Welcome to it. It's Shave the Wave. That song clocking in at number 224. Because after all, we've just kicked off the Freedom 250, powered by Rigsby's Classic Rock Cafe over in Spartanburg. I am Jave the Wave, filling in for Diesel, who decided to take the Memorial weekend off. However, I do believe he's back on Monday night. Oddly enough, he'll be doing the slave labor on the actual holiday. We continue now, 223,

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93.3, The Planet Rocks, here on the Freedom 250 with a song all about smoking to Mary Jane, which Tom Petty was known to do the Memorial Day weekend, rocking with the Freedom 250. Powered by Rigsby's Classic Rock Cafe over in Spartanburg, we count down the top 250 songs of all time. Rock songs of all time, yeah. Zeppelin on the way, Bon Jovi, Guns N' Roses. Those are some of the artists just this hour. I will not tell you what number they are, but I will tell you I am a bit surprised, speaking of Led Zeppelin, that Whitesnake clocked in at 221. David Coverdale's version of, I guess, Whole Lot of Love, or at least that's what it was compared to. If David Coverdale ever sang in Led Zeppelin, he almost got the chance when he did the Coverdale

record, right? Spill of the Night at 2:21 on the Freedom 250. It's 93.3, The Planet Rocks. In the spill of the night, I hear the wolf howl, honey, sniffing around your door.

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0: 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Valleys are what we call those V-shaped areas where the slope of the gable meets the slope of the roof. 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If a roof is going to leak, chances are it's going to leak there. But like the Army Corps of Engineers rerouting the Mississippi, we send all that water into the valley on purpose. 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

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I'm Jay of the Wave, and I think artists like Led Zeppelin and the next artist here, Bon Jovi, will have lots of spots on the Freedom 250, the top 250 rock songs of all time. By the way, we celebrate by giving away AC/DC tickets for their show July the 11th over in Charlotte. 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